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3: Whoa, well, you're going to need an extra dose of feel good to get through this Friday. It is a rough looking Friday. The wind is up, it's wet, it's grey. It would be a nice day to be home in bed. 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So keep an ear out for that and enjoy these. Joan Osborne coming up. We've got some Michael Jackson and here's Shady Adams. 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

0: Don't mind if I do. A little hot chocolate on a grey old Friday. That's everyone's a winner, as well they should be on a feel-good Friday here at Mix 106.3. Now, it is Gimme 5 Month. We're raising funds for the kids, and the best way to raise funds is to have fun. And that's what we're going to do next Friday with Kristen and Nigel's Bowl-A-Rama. When is the last time you went bowling? It's easy. You pick up the ball, you approach, you throw it down the lane. I think you meant to roll it. We'll throw it as an example. Check it out.
1: Yahoo!
0: Right, pro tips there from Fred Flintstone. If you want to get along and have a lot of fun and help out a great cause at the same time, we will see you there Friday, June 26th. We'll be broadcasting live from 10 till 6, bowling all day. $5 for 5 frames. Can't beat it. Helping out a great cause. It's going to be a great day. It's going to be a great day. We'll see you there at Kingpin. Stick around for Pointer Sisters and a little Blur coming up next.
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0: Elvis also had a hit with Crying in the Chapel, but no relation. That particular song, that's an original for Peter Blakely. And also won Single of the Year at the Arias back in 1990. Very nice. Stick around. A check of news is coming up for you shortly. Then we roll on with our bleak, grey, wet and windy Friday with more feel-good hits. Adding a little zest to the old Simon and Garfunkel thing. We got Sixpence None the Richer on the way. And the Greg Kin Band soon here at Mix 106.3. 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
9: The Nick Scali half yearly clearance is on now, with everything reduced across the entire Nick Scali range. Everything is reduced during the half yearly clearance. On now at Nick Scali.
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18: Yuma and good morning. I'm Hayden Vassera. The Canberra Business Chamber expects some local small businesses will be pleased with Labor's tweaks to capital gains tax changes. The 50% extra discount for small businesses will now extend to firms with an annual turnover of up to $10 million. CEO Craig Harford says while some businesses will benefit, the changes miss the point overall.
19: Capital gains tax settings need to be tightened up for residential investment property, and it should be restricted to residential investment property, not to business investment across the board.
18: Meanwhile, the Treasurer has dismissed that backlash led to capital gains tax carve-outs. The federal government revealed yesterday that the threshold for small business CGT concessions will be raised significantly. Jim Chalmers telling the ABC it's about talking with business owners.
20: We've consulted in a meaningful, genuine way, but also in the way that we flagged at budget time. It's not unusual at all for governments making significant tax changes to consult, to bed down the implementation details.
18: The Dock in Kingston's expecting a solid crowd for tomorrow morning's live screening of the Socceroos World Cup clash against the US. Owner-operator Glenn Collins says they've got a big morning planned.
21: Currently got about 250 people booked in already. We're leaving about 100 for walk-ins. Be a bit chilly outside, but we've got a big stadium screen in our beer garden, so it is a great view.
18: It's one of several local venues showing the game live, with a big morning also planned at the UC Refectory. Meanwhile, it comes as calls continue for a live Socceroos site in Civic. The government says it'll put on an additional live site if the Aussies get past the group stage. US President Donald Trump says his peace deal with Iran's already paying dividends as more oil ships continue to pass through the Strait of Hormuz.
22: Stock market just hit a new all-time high and oil is dropping like a rock. Other than that, it's another day in paradise.
18: And the Canberra Reptile Zoo is running a competition to name their new baby crocodile. Among the suggestions so far, Leonardo Di Tromprio, Snapperton, Crocky Balboa and even Gary. He's set to make his public debut in the school holidays with his new name.
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18: From his women's number 8, Tabua Tuinakavandra says completions have been a key focus in training ahead of tomorrow's match against the Fiji in Drua.
24: As you play the game and fatigue sets in, the completion obviously goes down. So you've got to complete your tackles, you've got to complete passes to the edge. I think that's sort of what lets you down at the end of the day.
18: And the Socceroos are desperate to continue their winning form at the World Cup. Tomorrow morning, Australia faces host nation, the United States. Former Socceroos Craig Foster has told Nine he doesn't think that the Aussies have ever wanted to win a match as much as this one.
25: And you heard from Kai Truan, the player. I think he's right. He said the motivation for this is...

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was done for the movie Less Than Zero without a whole heap of thought. I never saw the movie. Don't know how well it did, but I know that did very well. Even Simon and Garfunkel had to take their head off to that one. The Bangles, Hazy Shade of Winter, as we live in a pretty grey shade of winter today. Sixpence None the Richer still to come. And this is

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0: That's Crystal Waters, 100% Pure Love on a feel-good Friday at Mix 106.3. This morning with Kristen and Nige, chatting about when opportunity knocks, sometimes I guess you've just got to take it. Now, I must admit, I would say no to this because I would find it weird. I would miss out. Kristen was getting her eyelashes done. And she's lying back with her eyes closed as whatever magic happens. And then
1: 7 words changed my day. And those 7 words were, would you like a complimentary hand massage? I squealed like I had won Lotto.
2: Well, because like, you had.
1: Would I? Yes, I would. Yes, I would. And then they just, like, just have somebody just rub a little hand cream in your hands. Honestly, it was so lovely. And I don't know what she was doing. Like, she was kind of, like, pulling my fingers but then, like, jiggling them at the same time.
2: Like, seems technical.
0: Hey, if it produces a snort, it's serious, right? I would say no. And I guess I would miss out. You just gotta seize the day, right? Kristen and Nige back on Monday at Mix 106.3. We are doing a Feel Good Friday that continues with a little Chic, and the Big O is coming up next.
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0: Friday, I'm in love. It is Friday and I am love with the weekend. That's on the way. We're getting you through with all these feel-good songs and with a Mix Mini Countdown. Coming up for lunchtime today, we're going to slip back to 1980 when Pac-Man took over the world. Pac-Man at all the arcades, you're getting down there, you were chewing up the little, I don't know, what is it that Pac-Man eats? I don't know, but he loves them. They look tasty and trying to avoid the ghost. That was the big thing at the arcades. On the radio, these were the big things. We've got the Romantics coming up in our Mix Mini Countdown. A Little Village People. And some Irene Cara. We're going to count down the top five songs from September 1980 next.
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23: Yuma and good afternoon. I'm Hayden Vassera. A Gungahlin man has been charged after child abuse material was allegedly found on a laptop in his possession. Police say the 27-year-old was on bail for similar alleged offending after a separate investigation earlier this year uncovered child abuse material on his phone. A heads up for Queanbeyan and Yass residents, the final community-based AusAlert trial will take place this Sunday before the national test on July 27. The alert may cause devices to vibrate and cause a loud noise, which could expose the location or existence of a safe phone. Minister for Emergency Management, Christy McBain, has this advice.
24: The priority alert system is like a watch and act alert, so it will not override the silent or do not disturb settings on your phone, so you won't hear that siren. You'll receive that notification on your home screen, but it won't override any of your other settings.
23: The AFL world is in shock following a truck crash that's left one of its biggest stars from the 90s fighting for life in an Adelaide hospital. Former Crows and Dockers forward Tony Modra is in critical condition after his cattle truck hit a tree near Victor Harbour late yesterday. Former teammate, now Fremantle coach, Justin Longmuir says he's praying for the best.
25: Hopefully he can pull through. I'm thinking of him. We're all thinking of him and his family and, yeah, thoughts are with him.
23: Former Director of Public Prosecutions, John White SC, has been appointed as a resident judge for the ACT Supreme Court. It's to fill the vacancy created by Justice Louise Taylor's appointment as Chief Magistrate of the ACT Magistrates Court. Mr. White will start in the role from Monday. And TikTok has launched a campaign encouraging us to stop and think before reposting information that might be misleading or false. It's called Catch, Check, Choose, and it even comes with its own catchy dance track. TikTok says nearly 40% of Aussies share information without knowing whether it's true.
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23: The Uni of Canberra is expecting a big turnout for tomorrow morning's live showing of the Socceroos clash with the US in the World Cup. It'll be on the big screen in the refectory with things opening from 4:30 ahead of the 5 a.m. kickoff.
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23: Sarah Jennett from the UC events team there. And 11 Brumbies have been named in the 37-player Wallaby squad for next month's national championship tests on home soil. Declan Meredith and Lachlan Shaw are in line to make their test debuts.
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19: Yuma, good afternoon. I'm Renee Bigatko. The Uni of Canberra is expecting a big turnout for tomorrow morning's live showing of the Socceroos clash with the US in the World Cup. It'll be on the big screen in the refectory with things opening from 4:30 ahead of the 5 a.m. kickoff.
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19: Sarah Jennett from the UC events team there. A 42-year-old man has been charged after allegedly shoving and hitting security guards at a supermarket at the Canberra Centre. Police say the man had already been banned from the store and allegedly shoved a security guard and hit another in the face when he was asked to leave again last night. A One Nation senator believes his party is responsible for Labor's capital gains tax backdown for small business and startups. Sean Bell telling Sky the government's been spooked.
21: I believe that One Nation's campaign to fire the liar rattled them. They realised they're exposed, and that is what has driven them into this hugely embarrassing backflip.
19: Some Queanbeyan and Yass residents will get a message alert on Sunday as part of the final community-based Oz Alert trial before next month's national test. It's to help ensure locals are prepared for potential emergencies. A new resident judge has been appointed to the ACT Supreme Court. Former Director of Public Prosecutions John White SC will move into the role from Monday. And a Canberra man is $190,000 richer after a win in a game of Keno yesterday. He says he's over the moon and looking forward to putting the money towards buying a house.
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19: Checking sport, up to 15,000 Aussie fans are expected to pack Seattle Stadium when the Socceroos face the US in the World Cup tomorrow morning. Former Socceroo Craig Foster has told Nine he has full faith in Australia causing an upset and getting the job done.
23: We're 22 in the world. They're like 15. There's nothing between them.
24: Yeah,
23: it was 2-1 last October when we played them. They've improved a lot. We've actually improved a lot as well. Nestori's come up. Geordie Boss has come up. We're both better, so no one knows what's going to happen.
19: And two Brumbies are in line to make their test debuts for the Wallabies in next month's Nations Championship tests. Declan Meredith and Lachlan Shaw are two of 11 Brumbies named in the 37-player squad.
18: Lighting up moments. AccuAGL. The energy for around here.
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24: Hello, lovelies. Welcome to a feel-good Friday afternoon. Even though it looks pretty rubbish outside, we got some great music. Oh, I got to say, if the radio suddenly goes quiet, know that Larry has just fallen into a bit of a food snooze. Boss M, the one that wields the stiletto, decided to do a Fiesta Friday today with loads of Mexican food, and it was absolutely gorgeous. I decided to add a little bit with a baked raspberry and white chocolate cheesecake, and now all I want to do is curl up in the corner of the studio and snooze. But I can't! I'm going to play some great songs and try not to repeat them. Here's the Models getting us back into the tunes, Mix 106.3.

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Mix Hot 6.3. Michael Sembello from Flashdance. 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
1: Thank God it's Friday.
0: I know, it's been a long week, hasn't it? First long week or proper length week that we've had for about 3 weeks. So, yeah, there's a little bit of mania going on. Now, Gimme Five for Kids Month is, we are whipping through June, aren't we? It's the 19th already, for goodness sake. Now, this time next week, I will probably have quite the sore arm because next week is Bowlerama. Next Friday is Bowlerama. So we're going to be at Kingpin in the Canberra Centre. From 10 until 6. We're sort of swapping the shifts around a little bit, so I'll be there from 10 till 3, and that's why I said by this time I'm going to have a very sore arm from bowling, but I don't care. So come and join us. Come and challenge me. I dare you. Go on. I might even come up with a challenge on the day that may well see me out of pocket. But, hell, it's for a great cause. It's for the Canberra Hospitals Foundation. 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Okay, we're going to continue our Feel Good Friday. A little bit of CeCe Peniston coming up next. 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

0: Oh, we love it. 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Mix 106.3, Renee Geyer from Australia. Now, she was poised to make it big in the US. She'd recorded an album, was just about to release it, but she is a formidable woman. That's a polite way of putting it. And she went against the advice of her record company and manager and put her face on the record. Now, normally, not such a bad thing, but the record company and a manager wanted to keep a little bit of anonymity because Renee is one of those artists that could be black, could be white, so the record company just wanted to add to the intrigue. Well, the album was released and it bombed. She did, however, have a little bit of success as a backup singer with artists like this. Tony Childs, backed by Renee Geyer, coming up next at Mix 106.3.
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14: The Nick Scali half-yearly clearance is on now, with everything reduced across the entire Nick Scali range. Everything is reduced during the half-yearly clearance. On now at Nick Scali.
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17: Yume, good afternoon. I'm Renee Bigatko. The downgrade of Phillip Pool from 50 metres to 25 metres wasn't supported by any rigorous analysis. That's according to the ACT Auditor General's report into changes to the Territory Plan. It makes two recommendations, including calls for the government to ensure any future changes to the Territory Plan for sport and recreation facilities are actually supported by documented analysis. A 27-year-old man who was on bail for similar alleged offending has been charged after child abuse material was found on a laptop in his possession. Police say the man was arrested earlier this year after a separate investigation uncovered child abuse material on his phone. Police say they seized nearly 500,000 cigarettes, 13 kilos of tobacco, and more than 300 vapes worth about 760 grand after stopping a truck on the Hume Highway at Yass earlier this week. A 25-year-old man has been charged. US President Donald Trump says his peace deal with Iran's already paying dividends as more oil ships continue to pass through the Strait of Hormuz.
18: Stock market just hit a new all-time high and oil is dropping like a rock. Other than that, it's another day in paradise.
17: A funding boost for UC's Pathways program to support locals with social and emotional difficulties through skills training and therapy. Clinical psychologist Camilla Mead says the money allows them to expand the program.
19: I run a longer program to help young people and their families. We're going to add in additional parent support and family sessions. And we're also going to be able to run a graduate program to provide ongoing support for our clients to maintain the gains that they've made throughout their treatment.
17: And dozens of seasonal workers are having to look elsewhere for jobs with a poor start to the New South Wales ski season. Since Perisher and Thredbo Resorts opened 2 weeks ago, only about 14 centimetres of snow has fallen.
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17: Up to 15,000 Aussie fans are expected to pack Seattle Stadium when the Socceroos face the US in the World Cup tomorrow morning. And Raiders women's lock Grace Kukutaya says she's excited to face her former club tomorrow when they take on the Knights for their first trial.
21: I'm nervous and excited. I just really want to take it to them. I think just leaving a club and being able to come and play some really good footy against them, that really excites me.
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4: It is a feel-good Friday. It is also a $1,000 no-repeat workday, thanks to Malaganis Edwards Johnson. And if we repeat a song, we got to pay up. And if we don't pay up, you go and see Malaganis Edwards Johnson. They will make us. But we will willingly give you the money if you catch us out. 6242 1063 is the number. Lenny Kravitz and Prince zipping around in his little red Corvette, obviously on a day like this with the roof up. Meantime, here's Tony Childs at Mix 106.3.

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0: Just Great Music on a Feel Good Friday, Mix 106.3. Well, this morning, the conversation on The Breakfast Show turned to posters on the wall. I mean, our age group, I know I certainly had posters on the wall when I was growing up. Mine were mainly Elvis posters because I discovered Elvis only after he died in 1977 and I became quite the fan. So there were Elvis posters on my wall. Kate was saying that, well, back when she was a teenager, Leonardo DiCaprio was a big thing with Romeo and Juliet. She had a poster of him, Hanson and the Spice Girls. Kristen, I think she seemed to be focused mostly on just one person.
1: This is actually really sad.
2: And
1: it's
2: what does
1: a teenage girl's bedroom look like now?
2: Yeah, do they still, a poster's still a thing? So you had JTT?
1: Yes, I had, Jonathan Taylor Thomas. I'm trying to think of who else. Who else? I can only think of Jonathan Taylor Thomas.
0: I think Kristen might have had designs on growing up to marry Jonathan Taylor Thomas. You can catch more of what you might have missed from this morning's show with Kristen and Ige at night from 6 and, of course, back on Monday morning at Mix 106.3.
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0: Aaron Patterson's favourite song, I suggest. Oh, that's bad, Larry. Mix 106.3 on a Feel Good Friday. Thanks to Watervale Beef from Breakout River Meats, only available from your local butcher. I've got a 3 at 3 other side of the news. Yes, indeed. It must be birthday season because I'm doing that again on Monday. But anyway, we'll find out whose birthdays we're celebrating. Two are musicians. One is an actress. That's next at Mix 106.3.
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22: Yuma, good afternoon. I'm Renee Bigatko. You'll be able to watch the Socceroos live on the big screen at the UC Refectory tomorrow morning when the Aussies take on the US in the World Cup. Sarah Jennett from the UC events team says they're expecting a big turnout.
23: We had around 300 people for our viewing last weekend. I wouldn't be surprised if we doubled that tomorrow morning.
22: The game starts at 5 a.m. our time, with a bunch of other local venues also showing it live. Caught today for a 42-year-old man after he allegedly assaulted security guards at a supermarket at the Canberra Centre. It's alleged the man, who had previously been banned from the store, shoved a security guard and hit another in the face when he was asked to leave last night. A One Nation senator believes his party is responsible for Labor's capital gains tax back down for small business and startups. Sean Bell telling Sky the government's been spooked.
24: I believe that One Nation's campaign to fire the liar rattled them. They realised they're exposed, and that is what has driven them into this hugely embarrassing backflip.
22: Former Director of Public Prosecutions John White SC has been appointed as a resident judge of the ACT Supreme Court. He'll start in the role from Monday. Almost $1 million has been raised out of the Vinnie's CEO sleepout in Canberra. More than 100 local leaders slept rough outside Old Parliament House last night to raise awareness and funds for those experiencing homelessness. And a Canberra man says he couldn't stop smiling after winning $190,000 in a game of Keno yesterday. He's keen to put it towards buying a house. Now, Canberra's Fuel Watch, fuel hike got you. VW Electric ID4, now $59,990, drive away at Lennox Volkswagen in Phillip. A litre of unleaded will set you back about $1.70, while diesel is sitting at $2.01 a litre.
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22: Raiders prop Corey Horsburgh says they're staying optimistic ahead of Sunday's clash against the Storm, despite their rocky season.
25: I know it's been a bit of a down year, but I'm excited for the rest of the year because I know what we can do, and it only takes a few good wins to turn your season around, so it's not over yet.
22: And 11 Brumbies have been named in the 37-player Wallabies squad for next month's Nations Championship tests on home soil.
0: Climbing cash. 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
4: It's Boomer birthday time on the 3 at 3 today. So our third song is from a woman who was born on this day in 1962. She started out as a cheerleader. She was discovered by the Jacksons and ended up choreographing Janet Jackson's dance sequence videos. Then she got signed to a record deal. Then she became a judge on a number of reality TV shows, most notably American Idol. Got it? The clue's given it away. You'll find out who she is if it hasn't. One of the Wilson sisters, Anne, is having a birthday today. She was born on this day in 1950, so we shall hear a song from Heart. But to kick us off with the Boomer birthday 3 at 3, a woman who was an actress and in the 80s starred in 3 separate movies alongside Michael Douglas and Danny DeVito. Yes, indeed. It's Kathleen Turner, born on this day in 1954. And from the sequel to Romancing the Stone, the movie Jewel of the Nile, we celebrate along with her. It's When the Going Gets Tough, the tough get birthday cake. Here's Billy Ocean, a Mix 106.3.

0: Just great music on a feel-good Friday, Mix 106.3. It's been Boomer Birthday 3 at 3 today. We kicked it off with Billy Ocean, "When the Going Gets Tough, the Tough Get Going." Now, it's not Billy's birthday today, but that song comes from the Jewel of the Nile soundtrack, and Kathleen Turner, who was in that movie, certainly is having a birthday today. "Heart, All I Want to Do Is Make Love to You" was the second song, and Ann Wilson from Heart was born on this day in 1950. We wrapped it up with Paula Abdul, "Opposites Attract." And she too is having a birthday, born on this day in 1962. Well, I can tell you it must be Boomer birthday season. Happy birthday to you. Because when the 3 at 3 returns on Monday, we've got more birthday cake and more candles to blow out. We'll find out for whom. Mix 106.3.
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0: The one that kicked it all off for Pseudo Echo, listening at Mix 106.3. Hi, it's Larry here. And I'm going to talk about a bit of a serious and sensitive topic right now. And it stems from an article that I read on the Canberra Times website this morning around the AusAlert emergency warning system, which is being tested here in Canberra. It is going to be tested again on Sunday around the Queanbeyan area. Now, this is something that I was completely oblivious to. Victims, survivors of domestic abuse may often have what is called a safe phone. So a phone that is known only to them. And these AusAlert systems will cut through silent mode and do not disturb mode as well. So I thought it was a good idea to talk to you about this, because not everyone can see behind the paywall on the Canberra Times website. So a Safe and Equal spokeswoman has said to the media that victims, survivors should take extra precaution ahead of the testing in their location. So this could mean along the lines of leaving your safe phone with a trusted friend or family member, if it is safe to do so, obviously, or switching it off during the testing period. Leighton Bush from the ACT Emergency Services Agency said that if you put your phones to aeroplane mode, that may. I would probably err on the side of caution and either switch it off or leave it with a trusted friend or family member. I mean, this is just something that I guess I'm lucky that I don't have to think about these things, but there are people in our communities that do. So if you know of someone with a safe phone, please pass this information on. If you are a person with a safe phone, please take precautions ahead of these tests. Now, if this has brought up some difficult issues for you, please, there are a number of places that you can phone. 1-800-RESPECT, Lifeline on 13 11 14, and there is the Men's Referral Service on 1300 766 491. Support is available for everyone. All right, we're going to take a break and then continue our Feel Good Friday. Kiss, they want to rock and roll all night. Well, I bet they can't do it these days. Mix 106.3.
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1: Thank God it's
0: Friday. Oh, yeah. And we're getting near the end of the workday, which means we're also getting near the end of another $1,000 no-repeat workday. Can we repeat a song in the final hour? There are some I'd love to repeat. I love this song. Don't think the world was quite ready when Boy George burst onto the scene, though. That's in the mix. And Huey Lewis getting us toe-tapping back into our final hour of the $1,000 no-repeat workday next at Mix 106.3.
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4: All for the drivers.
5: The Nick Scali half-yearly clearance is on now, with everything reduced across the entire Nick Scali range. Everything is reduced during the half-yearly clearance. Now at Nick Scali.
6: 120 Wollongong Street, Fishwick.
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12: In Wanneyasa, watch out for an earlier accident on Ashley Drive near the roundabout at Erindale Drive. In Mitchell, an earlier crash on Gungahlin Drive affecting traffic at Sanford Street. Starting to slow now, William Hovell Drive northbound up towards Belconnen Way into Higgins. Past Canberra Hospital, it's slow on Yamba Drive from Kitchener Street down to Hindmarsh Drive. Through Fishwick, traffic is slowing eastbound on Canberra Avenue towards the Monero Highway. Road traumas, hidden cost isn't just lives lost, it's lifelong injuries. Slow down, drive to the conditions, avoid distractions. 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With Kristen and Nige in the morning and just great music all day. 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
15: Yuma, good afternoon. I'm Renee Bigatko. The downgrade of Phillip Pool from 50 to 25 metres wasn't supported by any rigorous analysis. That's according to the Auditor General's report into changes to the Territory Plan. It makes two recommendations, including calls for the government to ensure any future changes to the plan for sport and recreation facilities are actually supported by documented analysis. A Gungahlin man's been charged after child abuse material was allegedly found on a laptop in his possession. Police say the 27-year-old was on bail for similar alleged offending after a separate investigation earlier this year uncovered child abuse material on his phone. More than $760,000 worth of tobacco and vape products have been seized after police stopped a truck on the Hume Highway at Yass on Wednesday. Police say a 25-year-old man has been charged after a search of the truck also turned up more than 495,000 cigarettes, 13 kilos of tobacco and more than 300 vapes. The Agriculture Minister says the government has been preparing for the arrival of the H5N1 bird flu. A wild migratory bird suspected to have the virus has been found dead in the south of WA. Julie Collins says they are as prepared as they can be.
16: If it is confirmed to be the H5 bird flu, this will be sobering but not unexpected given the spread globally. I want to reassure the public that we're well placed to respond to and to manage this situation.
15: The new national warning system, AusAlert, is being tested in Queanbeyan and Yass on Sunday to ensure the system works when it matters most. And dozens of seasonal workers are having to look elsewhere for jobs with a poor start to the New South Wales ski season. Since Perisher and Thredbo resorts opened 2 weeks ago, Only about 14 centimetres of snow has fallen.
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15: The US admits the Socceroos won't be an easy beat in tomorrow's World Cup clash in Seattle. They're expecting a tough battle with the Aussies. And Raiders women's lock Grace Kukutai says they'll have to bring their A game in tomorrow's trial against the Knights.
17: We're going up against Newcastle's best, and I think that it's an opportunity not only for us to test ourselves as individuals, but as a team.
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18: Don't you just hate it when the bills just keep on coming in? 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Of course, about 4 days later, what happens? I get my car insurance bill. 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We can help with all of those. I would love to catch myself out repeating a song and get $1,000, but that's just not possible. So if you catch us out, $1,000 is all yours, but we got to repeat a song first. 6242-1063 is the number to call if you think we've done just that. Culture Club along shortly with the one that started it all for them right now. Huey Lewis and the News, it's Hip to Be Square. I do.

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1: 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So this coming Tuesday, there's a little big lunch happening at Azuma Den, which is a relatively new restaurant to Canberra. It opened in August last year. It is Japanese Korean fusion. And I've had a look at the menu. It looks amazing, and the reviews are very good. So this is all part of Gimme Five for Kids, raising funds for the Canberra Hospitals Foundation, just to make the journey through the hospital easier on everyone involved, because there's the children, there's the parents and family of the children, and there are the carers as well. So this lunch, the little big lunch, is happening at Azuma Den, which is in the East Hotel on Canberra Avenue, Griffith, this Tuesday from midday till 2:30. There'll be a number of community leaders there. I know that our very own Kristen is going to be down there as well. So get a couple of friends together, maybe a work group, all your family members, head on down there and help us out with Gimme Five for Kids. You can find out more details about the Little Big Lunch on our website at mix106.com.au. 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
4: The earlier accident in Mitchell, Gungahlin Drive northbound at Sanford Street has moved on. There's no major issues. The Barton Highway over the border back in towards Lynham. The Glenlock Interchange, Tuggeranong Parkway, both behaving at the stage. It's busy near Canberra Hospital. Yamba Drive down towards Highmarsh Drive. No major issues. The Monaro Highway southbound towards Hume. A little bit busy though on Canberra Avenue outbound through Fishwick. Absolutely everything is on sale at Freedom. 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

0: Just Great Music for the Drive Home at Mix 106.3. All right, I came across details today of the 2026 Red Hot Summer Tour. And for the first time in 40 years, apparently, Aussie Crawl are taking the stage. And that's just part of an incredible lineup, because you've also got Men at Work, Birds of Tokyo will be there, Eskimo Joe. You'll be dancing up a storm with Boom Crash Opera. And Ella Hooper from Killing Heidi. So, Red Hot Summer Tour. Sadly, it's not coming pretty much anywhere within cooey of us. The closest, I reckon, is going to be the Berry Showground on the 24th of October. They are doing a gig in Keel Park in Manly, and Roche Estate in the Hunter Valley. That's all towards the back end of October. There are Queensland and Victoria dates as well, if you wanted to go further afield for your Red Hot Summer Tour 2026. But what a lineup. Mr. Bark, can you have a word, please? Can you bring this to Canberra? 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Anyway, you've got pre-sales happening from Monday, and general ticket sales go from Wednesday. And if you are keen to get them, get in sooner rather than later. All righty, we're going to fast forward to September next, courtesy of Earth, Wind and Fire at Mix 106.3.
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3: Traffic starting to slow on the Majura Parkway if you're headed northbound to the Federal Highway. Federal Highway a bit scattered through Watson at Phillip Avenue. No major issues. The Barton Highway back towards Killeen. Gungahlin Drive, the earlier accident at Sanford Street has been cleared. There's no major issues through the area. At Whitlam, William Hovell Drive, crawling northbound up towards Belconnen Way. Tuggeranong Parkway behaving, but still a bit busy now. Cotter Road in both directions on the approach. The IGA three-day sale is on now. 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

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The afterworld. 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

0: Ah, we didn't go crazy at Mix 106.3 today. We kept our cool and we did not repeat a song. So the $1,000 no repeat workday will be back on Monday. Other side of the news, though, an opportunity to score a $50 Uber Eats voucher with last one standing. Beverly Hills Cop. That is question number one. Specifically, oh God, I can't believe I'm going to give this. Well, it's an easy question. Eddie Murphy's character name. Question number two is from World War II. Question number three is a quote from a movie of 1979. You've got to guess the movie. An ACT coat of arms question for number four. And a music question for question number five. All righty. Mull that over and get set to call other side of the news at Mix 106.3.
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9: Get 2K cash back on Tiggo 4 Hybrid at Gerald Slaven Cherry.
14: In Brennan, traffic is still busy around Kooyong Street and Northbourne Avenue and also near Ainslie Avenue. Parks Way behaving at the stage from Russell westbound over Commonwealth Avenue and out to the Glenlock Interchange. Cotter Road getting busier both ways approaching the Tuggeranong Parkway. It was all clear at Drakeford Drive down towards Canberra. No delays, the Monero Highway southbound to Hume, Canberra Avenue through Fishwick running well eastbound towards the border, Majura Parkway getting busy up but steady north to the Federal Highway. 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
15: Yuma, good afternoon. I'm Renee Biganko. The Uni of Canberra is expecting a big turnout for tomorrow morning's live showing of the Socceroos clash with the US in the World Cup. It'll be on the big screen in the refectory, with things opening from 4:30 ahead of the 5 a.m. kickoff.
16: Nice, warm and comfy space, and we'll have lots of food, yummy bacon and egg rolls and some other options, and of course fresh hot coffee, tea, etc.
15: Sarah Jennett from the UC events team there. A 42-year-old man has been charged after allegedly shoving and hitting security guards at a supermarket at the Canberra Centre. Police say the man had already been banned from the store and allegedly shoved a security guard and hit another in the face when he was asked to leave again last night. We're being told the H5 bird flu can affect humans, but the government has prepared for that. Experts are waiting for test results to see if a wild migratory bird found in WA died of the highly contagious virus.
17: We are working with the experts in the Department of Health. We're working with the experts in the Department of Environment to make sure that we have done everything that we can do to be as prepared as we possibly can be.
15: Agriculture Minister Julie Collins there. Almost $1 million has been raised out of the Vinnie's CEO sleepout in Canberra last night. And a Canberra man is 190 grand richer after a win in a game of Keno yesterday. He says he's over the moon and looking forward to putting the money towards buying a house. Now, Canberra's Fuel Watch, fuel hike got you. VW Electric ID4, now $59,990 drive away at Lennox Volkswagen in Phillip. A litre of unleaded will set you back about $1.70, while diesel is sitting at $2.01 a litre.
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15: Checking sport, Raiders prop Corey Horsburgh says they're staying optimistic ahead of Sunday's clash against the Storm, despite their rocky season.
18: I know it's been a bit of a down year, but I'm excited for the rest of the year because I know what we can do, and it only takes a few good wins to turn your season around, so it's not over yet.
15: And two Brumbies are in line to make their test debuts for the Wallabies in next month's Nations Championship tests. Declan Meredith and Lachlan Shaw are two of 11 Brumbies named in the 37-player squad.
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0: I am. Are you ready? Ready to end the week with the win of the $50 Uber Eats voucher. Have a crack at last one standing, especially if you've never called before. 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
0: You ready?
2: Oh, let's see who's going to end the week on a win with Last One Standing. Could it be Kane? Hello, Kane.
3: How you going?
2: I'm going all right. Been a long week for you?
3: It hasn't been too bad, actually, but looking forward to the weekend.
2: Oh, yes, as always. All right, let's see if we can go into that weekend with a $50 Uber Eats voucher. Question number one, first and last name required, please. What was Eddie Murphy's character name in the Beverly Hills Cop movies?
3: That'd be Axel Foley.
2: Axel Foley is correct. Question number two, I can take you back to maybe your high school history class. Initiated in World War II, what was the Manhattan Project?
3: Project. Probably a bit too old for me, but
2: atomic bomb. There you go. The development of atomic weapons. All righty. This may also be a bit old for you as well, but I'm going to play you a little excerpt out of a movie from 1979. I need you to tell me the name of the movie, please. There is a much more obvious one that I could play, but I'm not going to play it.
4: You don't need to follow anybody. You've got to think for yourself. You're all individuals.
5: Yes, we're all individuals.
2: What movie is that from?
3: Oh, 79, that's when I was born.

0: let's go with Monty Python. Yeah. Holy Grail.
1: Close, but no cigar. Hey, thanks for having a crack, Kane, and have a great weekend.
0: Thank you very much.
1: All righty, next up is Nadia. Hello, Nadia.
2: Hello, how are you?
1: I'm doing all right. Okay, 1979 is when the movie came out.
3: Look, you've got it all wrong. You don't need to follow me. You don't need to follow anybody. You've got to think for yourself. You're all individuals.
4: Yes, we're all individuals.
1: Now, Kane was correct with Monty Python, but what movie do you think that's from?
2: It's from one of my favourite movies, Life of Brian.
1: Is correct. The more obvious quote...
5: Now, you listen here. He's not the Messiah. He's a very naughty boy. Now, go away.
2: So many good quotes.
1: Oh, absolutely. All righty. Question number four. Nadia, what animals are on the ACT coat of arms?
2: Oh, I'm trying to picture.
1: There are two animals. They're both the same kind of animal. One is black and one is white.
2: Swans.
1: There we go. And question number five, Nadia, for the $50 Uber Eats voucher. Jagged Little Pill is an album by whom?
2: Alanis Morissette.
6: Winner.
1: There she goes. She came, she saw, she conquered. Hey, well done, Nadia.
2: I can just see her face.
1: It's probably, they're not the hardest questions, but when you're on the spot and you got to try and get it out of the depths of your brain, I know how you feel. I'd probably crumble.
2: Oh, yeah.
1: But you did not, Nadia. You have prevailed. The $50 Uber Eats voucher, all yours. Well done.
2: Thank you so much.
1: And there'll be more trivia with Last One Standing on Monday at Mix 106.3.
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0: 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Well, doesn't it seem finally like winter has arrived in Canberra? What a wild, wet and windy day it was. And bizarrely, the lowest temperature that we had today and the highest temperature were only about an hour and a half apart. We got down to 11.7 as our lowest point at about 7:15 this morning. Then at about 8:50, our highest point was 12.8. So 1.1 degree of difference. We were aiming at 14. We didn't get there. 7.4 millimetres of rain has been recorded at the airport and 12.2 in Tuggeranong. Now, it could still be a couple of showers overnight and tomorrow morning. We're heading down to 6 degrees and probably a cloudy day tomorrow and 13. Cloudy and 13 again for Sunday and then a partly cloudy but mostly fine Monday. Also, 13 degrees. Okay, let's kick on into the weekend. As Yaz is fond of saying next, the only way is up at Mix 106.3.
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3: Traffic's busy in Phillip. Athlon Drive near Highmarsh Drive. Fairly steady past Canberra Hospital on Yamba Drive. No major holdups. Tuggeranong Parkway past Cotter Road. Just William Hovell Drive. If you're headed up towards Higgins, it's a little bit slow to Belconnen Way. Clear the Federal Highway through Watson. And no major delays on the Majura Parkway northbound up to the Federal Highway Junction. 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
0: There's an Antarctic adventure coming to the National Museum of Australia for their new exhibition called Antarctica, and it opens on July 4th and 5th. 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Across that weekend, you can meet Canberra's very own sled dogs. You'll hear shanty performers singing songs from the age of Antarctic exploration. 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

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Well, the FIFA World Cup seems to be going reasonably well. Of course, the Socceroos had their win against Turkey, and it's come to light, and I've seen vision of some rather rowdy scenes following that match. And those rowdy scenes just melted my heart.

0: I love it. Have a look for the video online. Swear to God, that is Socceroos and Turkey supporters in a huge crowd outside the stadium singing Sweet Caroline. It is just, I think, what the FIFA World Cup, apart from the soccer bit, is all about, bringing the world together and just having a damn good time. Well, of course, the Socceroos are up against the US tomorrow morning. A number of places where you can watch it. Obviously, there's a large one at the UC Refectory, and the doors there will open at 4:30. But there are a host of other venues around Canberra that you can find online. Places like Assembly in Braddon, Casey Jones Pub in Casey, The Dock in Kingston, PJ's in the City, the King O Hotel, Civic Hotel, Edgar's Inn in Ainslie, and the list goes on. So if you're that keen on it and you want to get up and head out at like 4:30 in the morning, you go and knock yourself out and go the green and gold. All right, we're going to continue our journey home. We've just had some Neil Diamond. We're going to have a little bit more other side of the break at Mix 106.3.
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3: And Russell Parksway, slow up towards Anzac Parade. Also some scattered traffic on Constitution Avenue near Corranderk Street. Northbourne Avenue from Braddon up towards Watson, no major issues. Madura Parkway, steady northbound to the Federal Highway. If you're travelling on the Monero Highway, southbound towards Hume past Lanyon Drive, there's no delays. 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

0: 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Ha! Oh, it's the end of the week. They are a lot longer when you don't have a public holiday on a Monday, aren't they? Anyway, here we are just about to head on home. And I saw something today that made me laugh, and it did make me think about it as well. It simply said, I wonder what that part of my brain that used to store phone numbers is actually doing these days. I don't know. I think it must have dissolved. Hey, have yourselves a fabulous weekend, and I look forward to catching you back on Monday at Mix 106.3.
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9: Yuma, good evening. I'm Renee Bigatko. The downgrade of Phillip Pool from 50 to 25 metres wasn't supported by any rigorous analysis. That's according to the ACT Auditor General's report into changes to the territory plan. It makes two recommendations, including calls for the government to ensure any future changes to the territory plan for sport and recreation facilities are actually supported by documented analysis. Treasurer Jim Chalmers has rejected suggestions the federal government was forced to back down on its controversial tax changes. He says the broader policy will help young people into their first home.
10: We know that the problem lies at the intersection of the housing market and the tax system, and that's why we are taking difficult, contested and contentious decisions.
9: A 27-year-old man who was on bail for similar alleged offending has been charged after child abuse material was found on a laptop in his possession. Police say the man was arrested earlier this year after a separate investigation uncovered child abuse material on his phone. Police say they seized nearly 500,000 cigarettes, 13 kilos of tobacco, and more than 300 vapes worth about 760 grand after stopping a truck on the Hume Highway at Yass earlier this week. A 25-year-old man has been charged. And dozens of seasonal workers are having to look elsewhere for jobs with a poor start to the New South Wales ski season. Since Perisher and Thredbo Resorts opened 2 weeks ago, only about 14 centimetres of snow has fallen.
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9: Checking sport, up to 15,000 Aussie fans are expected to pack Seattle Stadium when the Socceroos face the US in the World Cup tomorrow morning. Former Socceroo Craig Foster has told Nine he has full faith in Australia causing an upset.
11: We're 22 in the world. They're like 15. There's nothing between them.
12: Yeah,
11: it was 2-1 last October when we played them. They've improved a lot. We've actually improved a lot as well. Nestri's come up. Geordie Boss has come up. We're both better. So no one knows what's going to happen.
9: And Raiders women's lock Grace Kukutai says she's excited to face her former club tomorrow when they take on the Knights for their first trial.
13: 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I think just leaving a club and being able to come and play some really good footy against them, that really excites me.
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0: live tomorrow. Plus, there is that live site at the UC refectory to get along to as well. But here's a couple of World Cup stories that I hadn't heard.
1: Here we go.
0: Until yesterday. Okay.
1: I love these. A little backstory. Are they like human heart stories?
0: Oh, look, maybe I'll look into another one for you. There was an extra one, but I'll look into that and I'll give that to you maybe like a bit later on. But these were my favourites so far. Because we love a prediction on who's going to win the games, right? Particularly when it's a cute little animal.
1: Oh, yes. I heard about a psychic tiger.
0: Oh, this is not the tiger.
1: Oh.
0: How about a goldfish in Toronto in Canada?
1: Yep.
0: Who's predicting the outcomes of World Cup games?
1: I love it.
0: Okay.
1: And how are we going so far?
0: What? Let me tell, I've got to tell you all about this fish. The Oracle goldfish named Swimbappe. After French football star Mbappe. Okay. Swimbappe is in a tank on the street in Toronto.
1: Oh, okay.
0: Like out the front of a shop.
1: Got it.
0: Quite a decent sized tank as well. The base of the tank has been set up like a soccer pitch.
1: Yep.
0: It's green. It's all lined. It's even got a tiny little soccer ball in the middle of it. Now, I got all excited thinking that maybe Swimbappe like kicks the ball with its tail. Like, woo!
1: Now, that's talent.
0: Okay. Turns out my expectations were a bit high there.
1: Turns out we can't train fish.
0: That's not what they do. They have a little sign in each corner, a flag of one of the teams on one side of the tank and the flag of the other team on the other side of the tank.
1: Yep.
0: And Swimbappe goes, wait a second, it's going to be this one. And like swims to whichever side he thinks is going to win. Okay. Success rate?
1: Yes.
0: As of June 16th, so just a couple of days ago, 70% success rate.
1: Swimbappe.
0: Come on.
1: Has Swimbappe got like TVs around him so that he can also see the games? Do a bit of research?
0: I don't know. I cannot confirm.
1: Just
0: that.
1: Going from vibe.
0: Yeah,
1: Swimbappe.
0: I think he's just like, let me see. let me swim. Okay. And briefly, this was the stunning headline. I saw a different one yesterday in The Independent. Scotland fans drink Boston bars dry as Tartan Army descends for World Cup.
1: Oh.
0: Bar owners say they have never seen anything like it as 20,000 Scots celebrate World Cup success. No beer left.
1: No beer left.
0: They keep restocking it. It's like, no. No.
1: They're drinking them dry.
0: I don't think it needs further explanation. Drink responsibly, please.
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0: Hello, we're Kristen and Nige.
1: But it's night time.
2: Hey guys, I want to tell you what I'm getting up to over the weekend.
3: what's the tea?
2: So my partner Jay is a freelancer. He makes podcasts and he sort of just takes whatever job he can get.
3: Yeah.
2: And his mate is a car journalist. So she's just been over in Europe. Like some car brands have flown her out to go to some races and stuff.
3: Mm-hmm.
2: They go this weekend on a job to Leeton, which is sort of like an hour away from Wagga.
3: Yep.
2: Which is where I'm from.
3: Yep.
2: So I'm really tagging along so I can see my parents. But this is not usually something that I would be interested in.
3: Mm-hmm.
2: But I do think I have to go just for the spectacle of it.
3: Yes.
2: There is a woman. Her name is Lorraine. She mm-hmm. lives in Leeton. She'd be 84 years old by now.
3: Lorraine, good on you.
2: Have a listen to her hobby.
4: Well, after my husband passed away, guy rang up and he said, Nanny, you've got to come out the burnouts. I go, right, first I will. Every burnout, I'm a bit nervous, but only because I'm that excited about doing it.
2: Every year for Lorraine's birthday, for the last 5 years, they get into the streets.
3: Oh, God, they give her a burnout.
2: And they have a burnout competition.
1: Oh, that is so cool.
2: She has her own V8.
3: Oh.
2: It's called Nan's Dream. And they get out there and they rip burnouts on the streets of Leeton.
3: This is so good. You know what that is? That's community.
2: That's community. And that's also just like living your life and pursuing your interests and not giving a dang.
3: I know.
2: Who cares? Like, yes, who's watching you?
3: But also just like supporting other people in that as well. Lorraine, you love a burnout. If you love a burnout, I love a burnout.
2: And it's become such a big thing. People travel for this.
3: Do they have shirts?
2: Sure. Oh, wait, her and her grandson absolutely do. And they're like a lime green and black with like lightning strikes down the front.
1: That is a cool looking shirt.
2: So if you're not doing anything and you find yourself in the Riverina on Saturday, Nan's Dream.
3: That's beautiful.
2: So I'll report back. I've never been to a burnout competition before.
3: She sounds really cute too.
2: Yeah, yeah. Lorraine.
3: Lorraine.
2: Happy birthday.
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1: At night.
2: Are young people still putting posters up on their bedroom walls?
3: Well, great question.
2: Serious question.
1: Where are they, not in a rental.
3: I mean, where are they getting it from? Because
2: this is exactly what has started this conversation. I think I know what you're going to say.
3: Where's my Dolly magazine? Where's my TV wing?
2: Exactly. Okay, 6242-1063. Mm-hmm. Who did you have up on your wall back in the day? Just let me know.
3: Jonathan Taylor Thomas.
2: Oh, my gosh.
3: From Home Improvement.
2: Okay. I saw this video the other day.
3: I don't imagine this together.
2: From this beautiful content creator, she refers to herself as a geriatric millennial, which I just love. Let's just call ourselves elder millennials, gal. Like, we love this. Anyway, it was about how, yeah, kids are growing up without all the magazines that we had.
4: It's so crazy to me that girls today are growing up without magazines. Like, how will they know if their crush likes them? How will they know which celebrity is their soulmate? What your lip gloss says about you?
2: Exactly, right? All of those things. But side note,
3: all of the things that are happening with your changing body, if you're not asking Dolly Doctor, who are you asking?
2: Oh, I hadn't even thought of that. The first thing that jumped to my mind was the posters. Are posters of your favorite celebs still a thing, or has that been completely, I guess, wiped out because of social media and all those sorts of things? Because where do you get the posters otherwise? Like, are you just actively going out and buying posters? Can you actively go out and buy posters? We put pages from magazines all over our walls, all over our school books with clear contact. Did you do that as well? Yes. I had Leonardo DiCaprio.
3: Yep. Because that was the time when Romeo and Juliet
2: was massive. Backstreet Boys was popular. Spice Girls. I had a lot of Spice Girls. And so much merch of them as well. You know, the Chupa Chups had the tin. Cool. Hanson. I had the most posters of Hanson, including an almost life-size poster that came in a magazine all folded up into a tiny, tiny little part of the magazine. But then when you opened it up, it was as big as my wardrobe door in my bedroom. And it was just up there. It covered all the other posters.
3: Yes.
2: Hanson.
3: Oh, this is actually really sad.
2: And I
3: want to
2: know.
3: Like, what does a teenage girl's bedroom look like now?
2: Yeah, do they still, are posters still a thing? So you had JTT?
3: Yes, I had, Jonathan Taylor Thomas. I'm trying to think of who else. Who else? I can only think of Jonathan Taylor Thomas.
5: 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Just great music. 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
1: We wanted to bring a bit of positivity, a bit of love to your radio this morning.
2: Yes, please.
1: And we thought that we would ask you on 624-2163, tell us your good news.
2: I love this so much.
1: Anna from Gungahlin, hello.
3: Hi, guys.
1: How are you?
3: Been a while. I'm great.
1: Are you?
3: I'm great this morning. I really am.
1: Good.
2: Oh, I love that.
1: So nice to hear your voice and to hear your vibe. Is there something that you achieved this week or something that you're looking forward to?
3: Looking forward to going to Sydney this morning with my two sisters.
2: Oh, fun. Is it a special occasion or just for a wonderful time?
3: Well, there's a stage show on and it's Anastasia, and our mum passed 3 years ago and her name is Anastasia, so we're going to celebrate mum.
1: Oh, that's so beautiful. So is it just like a girls' weekend away?
3: Yeah.
1: Are you going out for dinner? Are you all staying together?
3: We are staying together just in a little hotel in Sydney, and we're going to go to the Lyric Theatre tonight, and then tomorrow night we're going to go and play darts and bowling and food and cocktails.
1: Oh, honey.
2: Beautiful.
1: Sounds
2: enjoy
1: terrible.
2: Enjoy every second.
3: We will.
1: Thank you, my darling.
2: Safe trip too.
1: How good is it, especially as you get older, being able to spend some time with your siblings?
2: Oh, yeah.
1: Where it's just
2: it's
1: you
2: really
1: guys.
2: Special.
1: It is really special. Quinn is five from Spence. Quinn, hello.
4: Hi.
1: Hi. How are you, gorgeous?
4: Good, thank you.
1: Oh, thank you so much for joining us this morning. What's your good news for today?
4: It's my birthday today and I'm turning six.
1: You're a big six today, Quinn.
2: Happy birthday.
1: That's so exciting. Have you opened any presents yet, Quinn?
4: Yes.
1: Oh, tell us everything. What did you get?
4: I got a bike.
1: That's amazing.
2: This is exciting. Like a big two-wheeler?
4: Yes.
2: Oh, that's exciting.
1: Darling. And are you still going to school today or are you going to have the day off?
4: I'm going to school.
2: You've got to go to school so all your friends can say happy birthday,
1: Absolutely.
2: Quinn.
1: Absolutely.
2: Yeah.
1: Well,
4: yeah.
1: A big happy birthday, darling. Thank you so much for calling the radio station and telling us all about it, okay?
4: Okay, thanks.
1: Oh. Quinn made my day. Oh, that's so wonderful, everybody. Thank you for everyone's calls.
2: I can't beat that. Quinn and Anna, win the day.
1: Well done.
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0: It's Kristen and Nige at night.
1: Something happened to me yesterday.
2: You okay?
1: Oh, no. It's a good thing.
2: Oh, okay.
1: There were seven words that really just, it changed my day.
2: Right.
1: I went and got my eyelashes tinted.
2: I noticed. They look beautiful.
1: Oh, thank you very much.
2: You're welcome.
1: And, you know, when you get your eyelashes tinted, I probably should have done it earlier, but I didn't. You've left it a long time.
2: Yeah.
1: You pop it in the schedule.
2: We're busy,
1: you
2: go in, man. We're busy.
1: Get your eyelashes tinted, and then you pop back out again. All good.
2: Yeah.
1: So I'm sitting there with my little eyes closed, and seven words changed my day. And those seven words were, would you like a complimentary hand massage? I squealed like I had won Lotto.
2: Well, because you had.
1: Would I? Yes, I would. Yes, I would. And then they just, like, just have somebody just rub a little hand cream in your hands. Honestly, it was so lovely. And I don't know what she was doing. Like, she was kind of like pulling my fingers, but then like jiggling them at the same time.
2: Like, seems technical.
1: And I'm just sitting there, and you can't see anything either. Obviously,
2: no,
1: because
2: so it's a
1: the tint's on. There is such a surprise. It's such a surprise. And on the first hand, you're like, no, keep going, because I know when you get to the second hand, I'm already halfway through.
2: Mm,
1: you know,
2: done.
1: I know that this is about to finish.
2: You've got a glass half full, though.
1: And it just, I think I overcompensated at the end. Like, I'm like, I just wanted to let you know, I am really grateful for that hand massage.
2: And they're like, why? Do you not like your lashes or something?
1: Lashes fine.
2: How are the lashes, guys?
1: Lashes are fine. But that hand massage, they're like, okay, thank you.
2: You're welcome.
1: I think we should make it mandatory.
2: Oh, mandatory, even.
1: It's the little things, Kate.
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0: Mix 106.3. Christian O'Connell's show. Today's Time Waster. After about 8 or 9 days of basically non-stop sledging by all the major sports commentators and analysts in America, they've written off this entire country. There was one clip we saw where one of them was talking about the safaris we have here.
1: I saw that.
0: I was like, safaris? So today, some payback is coming to America. Today, we're asking you to do Socceroos Fantasy Headlines. What do you want? What do we want to see the headlines? The Tigers have set a draw. Forget that. We want to win.
2: Yes.
0: Imagine beating America in America. Oh, my word. I don't think they'd get their confidence back together. I think it would be the end of their tournament.
2: Agreed.
0: Yes, they're going to go through. It would be the biggest upset of this World Cup if the Socceroos do it. All right, so the headlines we want to see. The Eagle has crash-landed.
3: Oh, very good.
0: Ruse take USA down under. Maud in the USA.
1: Oh, yes.
0: US nay.
3: US nay.
0: US
3: nay.
0: Red, white, and blue it.
1: Oh, love that.
0: And trumped. Trumped.
3: Trumped. Oh, sorry.
0: Yeah, yeah, yeah. You did. Trumped.
3: Just trumped.
0: Just trumped. That's... exclamation mark.
3: Got it.
0: Trumped.
3: Got it.
0: All right, what have you got? Your Socceroos fantasy headlines.
3: Red, white, and boo. Boo America.
0: Why are they booing them, though?
3: We're booing them.
0: Oh, I see. Right, okay, yeah.
3: Actually, America surrender twice in 1 week. Ooh.
0: Oh, wow, that's very good. He went there. That's goals.
3: Make America goalless again. Australia win 2-0.
0: Yeah, if you've got to explain the headline, I mean, I don't know if you're familiar with it. A headline doesn't have brackets explaining what we've just read.
3: Freedom, more like 3-1.
0: Now that's better. There you go. That's better. All right, what have you got then? Fantasy headlines. What do we want to read? What about Orange Man Sees Red?
3: Oh, God.
0: Glenn, well done. I love that. Orange Man Sees Red. USA, not okay.
3: Fuss.
0: Ruse cruise was Yanks tank.
3: Oh, goal.
0: Corey, that's very good. Yankee Doodle pantsing.
3: What?
1: Gold.
0: Potential winner. Yes. New phrase up. PW. PW by that one.
3: Gold
0: Yankee
3: plus.
0: Doodle pantsing. What a headline that would be. The Strait of Yalouse.
3: Oh, God bless.
0: PW, potential God winner. Plus. Kai Bell. Ring that bell. Green card denied. Yanks are coming.
3: Gold.
0: Land of the free to go home.
3: Yeah. Silver.
0: But they live there. But anyway. Yeah. Everyone's getting excited.
3: Yeah.
0: First, the America's Cup. Now, the World Cup.
3: Not that catchy.
0: Quite a gap. It's quite a gap. It's not exactly back to back. Psychic Tiger plucks Bald Eagle.
3: Silver plus.
0: Southern Cross is boss.
3: Gold.
0: Oh. USA have their pants yanked down under.
3: Silver.
0: All right. They were really funny, by the way. Thank you for those. Who is the winner today?
3: Mr. Kai Bell with the Strait of Yalouse.
0: That's pretty well done, Kai Bell. Have a great weekend. We are back Monday. We'll have your misheard lyrics and your three-word weekend stories. But most importantly, go Socceroos. Enjoy the game.
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15: The Nick Scali half-yearly clearance is on now, with everything reduced across the entire Nick Scali range. Everything is reduced during the half-yearly clearance. Now at Nick Scali.
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7: The Nick Scali half-yearly clearance is on now, with everything reduced across the entire Nick Scali range. Everything is reduced during the half-yearly clearance. Now at Nick Scali.
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0: 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It's Mix 106.3's Bowlerama. Forgive Me 5. 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
2: 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We're connecting friends right across the region. 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
2: The Nick Scali half-yearly clearance is on now, with everything reduced across the entire Nick Scali range. Everything is reduced during the half-yearly clearance. On now at Nick Scali.
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1: Kelly is having a yarn with her bestie, Sarah, as the kettle lets out a burst of steam. 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
8: Good morning, Alana McIntyre here with the latest. Alarms have gone off early this morning as Australians gather around the nation to watch the Socceroos take on the United States at the FIFA World Cup. Parts of Seattle, where the game is being played, are turning into a sea of green and gold as well. Conceded an early goal. A second bird is being tested after the first suspected case of a new strain of bird flu was discovered in Australia. Federal Agriculture Minister Julie Collins has confirmed a positive test had been returned by a sick migratory bird in a southern region of WA. WA Agriculture Minister Jackie Jarvis says a national meeting is happening today to decide the next steps.
9: H5 avian influenza is on every other continent except Australia. These are birds that do come from the sub-Antarctic region. We don't know exactly where it's come from, but it has come from that region.
8: It's nearly tax time and ScamWatch is reminding us to stay vigilant, warning us to be aware of any phone calls, emails or texts from someone claiming to be from the ATO or MyGov. And retail experts are predicting more stores will close before the end of the year. It follows the closure of Glue Store, Lincraft and Barbecues Galore. Trent Rigby says the challenging retail environment at the moment is separating strong operators from the weaker ones.
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8: At the World Cup, the United States are in front of the Socceroos 2-0 in Seattle. The Knights have managed a narrow 22-20 win over the Dragons in Newcastle in the NRL. Dragons interim coach Dean Young says they put the effort in, but they just didn't get the result.
11: We've just got to focus on getting better, and that starts on Monday. We've got a tough road trip down to Canberra, and we want to get a reward for all the effort we're putting in.
8: In the AFL, Gold Coast suffered a fourth straight loss. They're now at risk of falling out of the top 10 after Hawthorn had a 16-point win on the Gold Coast.
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13: Possible shower or two, which should clear up this afternoon. And we're aiming at a top today of 13 degrees. Down to 3 overnight, a cloudy one expected tomorrow with 13. Monday should be partly cloudy and also 13 degrees.
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19: Morning, Alana McIntyre here with the latest. Reports mounted police have been called in to calm down a pretty wild World Cup crowd in Melbourne. Videos online show flares going off at Federation Square before 4:30 this morning. It's understood some fans breached a barrier and they burst past security. Alarms went off early this morning across the nation as Socceroos fans gathered to watch the Aussies take on the United States at the FIFA World Cup. At the moment, though, the United States are still in front. Two birds are being tested for a suspected deadly strain of bird flu. A wild bird found on the WA south coast has died. Another sick one is being tested. The virus has devastated birds and animals around the globe, and WA Agriculture Minister Jackie Jarvis says it was only a matter of time before it got here.
20: We always knew that it was if not when we got this avian influenza. As I said, it is still not confirmed which strain it is. I stood up in Parliament in September last year and noted the preparedness preparedness.
19: Doctors have issued a major alert over a certain peptide. The product called retatrutide, sometimes called Reta R10 or R20, has been linked to several cases of acute liver damage in Victoria. Italy's Prime Minister says she's appalled by comments made by Donald Trump, the US president claiming the Italian leader wanted a picture with him so badly at the G7 summit earlier this week that he felt sorry for her. And Aussies are being warned to be on the lookout for scams when it comes to tax time.
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19: Well, the Socceroos are in need of a World Cup miracle in Seattle. They're down 2-0 to the United States. Australian Matthew Lecky has limped off with a hamstring injury. In the NRL, the Knights have had a narrow 22-20 win over the Dragons. Coach Justin Holbrook praising St George Illawarra for fighting back.
15: Yeah, we started really well. We got to 12-0 and credit the Dragons. You know, I thought we sort of dropped the gear and they lifted, and the last month they've played really well and pushed us all the way to the end.
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21: Possible shower or two, which should clear up this afternoon, and we're aiming at a top today of 13 degrees. Down to 3 overnight, a cloudy one expected tomorrow with 13. Monday should be partly cloudy and also 13 degrees.
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15: Morning, Alana McIntyre here with the latest. A loss for the Socceroos in the World Cup clash against the USA this morning. The newsroom's John Michael is in Seattle with all the details.
16: Australia has been outplayed by the host nation this morning. An own goal by Cam Burgess, followed by an Alex Freeman goal, sealed the 2-0 result at Lumen Field. Socceroos coach Tony Popovich coming under a bit of fire for starting last week's goal scorers Connor Metcalf and Nestori Irinkunda on the bench.
15: Back home in Melbourne, police had to intervene as soccer fans gathered in Federation Square this morning. Several people jumping fences and falling over during a surge of fans around 4 a.m. Mounted police had to be called in. Flares were also being seen set off around 4:30 a.m. Government officials will meet the poultry farmers today following the death of a bird suspected of having a deadly strain of bird flu. Initial tests have found the wild migratory seabird did have the H5 strain, which has caused the deaths of millions of birds and animals around the globe. A second bird in Australia is also being tested now. Pauline Hanson has requested more security and is pleading for AFP protection after she received a number of threats against her and her family. The One Nation leader has hired private security after receiving death threats, voicemails and texts. One person has died and almost 90 people are injured after two trains collided in England, and King Charles has offered to host Prince Harry and his family at his royal residence in Buckingham Palace.
14: The Outdoor Elegance Furniture up to 50% off sale is on now at Canberra Outlet.
15: The Socceroos will take on Paraguay next after being beaten by the US in Seattle 2-0. Coach Tony Popovich admits the Aussies weren't up to scratch, especially in the first half.
1: I don't know if it was the occasion, but we looked sluggish, heavy-legged. They were quicker, they were more powerful. They won every duel, they won every second ball, and when you do that, it makes it very difficult to gain any momentum.
15: In the NRL, the Knights have managed a narrow 22-20 victory over the Dragons.
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2: A shower or two with a top of 13 today. Cloudy tomorrow, also 13, with more cloud about on Monday with a top of 14. Right now, it's 9 degrees.
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13: Good morning, Renee.
2: Good morning.
13: Away we go with a very busy weekend.
2: Yes.
13: You've provided a list. It's like five pages of things
2: we'll
13: to do.
2: We'll get there. We'll just take some deep breaths. We'll be fine. But obviously the weekend started particularly early for many people in Canberra this morning who went to places like the Dock and the UC Refectory and Assembly and a whole bunch of others to watch the Socceroos game.
13: Yeah, I heard Glenn Collins on Mix 106.3 yesterday from the Dock talking about, and so my daughter Matilda, she works there as well.
2: Yes.
13: And so... although she works behind the bar or something. I don't know exactly what she does. But anyway, so yeah, they had loads and loads of people down there.
2: Yeah.
13: It's a great space along the foreshore. And hopefully all the residents would have been okay with that because it's quite early, right?
2: Absolutely. A lot of places kind of kick things off around 4:30 this morning ahead of the 5 a.m. start.
13: Yes.
2: So lots of people are probably up and about much earlier than usual.
13: Sadly, though, not the result that we were looking for.
2: No, 2-0.
13: I mean, imagine though if we had beaten the U.S., like we would have been on the first plane home.
2: Oh, absolutely. And I had Glenn Collins' number ready to go on speed dial had we won to be like, talk to us this morning.
13: Well, there would have been people jumping in the water, wouldn't there?
2: Oh, it would have gone nuts. But I love, you know, it's reminiscent of the Matildas, right?
13: Correct.
2: Like the spirit and the atmosphere that gets created when things like this happen. It's awesome.
13: And it's not just the round ball game as well. Like it's, you know, the Rugby World Cup and to a degree the Rugby League World Cup. And so, it's these big national sporting events where we have a presence, but not only a presence, where we compete.
2: Yes.
13: Like everyone just seems to get caught up in it.
2: So much so, I got an email from Willow, my four-year-old's daughter's school yesterday. She's in preschool.
13: Yeah.
2: Saying, next Friday, get the kids to wear green and gold.
13: Of course.
2: Because next Friday is the game against Paraguay, I'm pretty sure.
13: Yep.
2: And so schools do that and it gets the kids learning about sport and but involved
13: also,
2: in sport.
13: Also learning about other countries and who we're playing. They'll probably do a whole thing on Paraguay and the other countries that are in our Group D. So,
2: Yes, we'll be going to the $2 shop this weekend to get us some green and gold.
13: That's right. And just get streamers. That's all you need, right?
2: That's all you need, and some pom-poms and beads and she'll be ready to go.
13: Very quickly, is there a couple of things that we want to mention here?
2: Something that's really cool that started on Wednesday this week and it's continuing for a while at the National Museum. They've got this 360 degree VR documentary that you can go and see on the Great Barrier Reef, which I just think would be a really cool thing to do.
13: Yeah.
2: So you can go there, learn more about, you know, conservation and all of that, but if you've ever done like a 360 VR experience.
13: I mean, I would imagine you'd be able to get up close to sea turtles and Nemo would be there.
2: Nemo's probably there, no doubt, and all of Nemo's friends. That's at the National Museum, which is cool.
13: Great.
2: And Mooseheads have one of their 30-plus events happening today. Yes, from 4 p.m. to 10 p.m., you know, people have kind of... my generation, I guess you could say.
13: Yes.
2: Go along and enjoy all the favourite hits.
13: Yeah.
2: And be in bed by 10.
13: Oh, I was going to say, I love the early hours.
2: Yeah, that's why they've tapped into it, because lots of people do.
13: Yes. Sure. All right, stay with us. We've got a whole bunch of things to get through between now and 9, and then from 9 o'clock, the Mix 106.3 Real Estate Show as well. Where in our local region can you eat your way around the world? This is a good one to know about, a really good one. Our first guest this morning joins us in two songs' time with the where, when, how, what, and everything that you need to know on Mix.

0: Mix 106.3. It is just great music. Good morning. A very good morning to you. It is Cam and Renee. Take a look at what is doing this weekend and beyond. It's all thanks to Gin and Derry Newland at McNamara Village. It's selling now. 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
1: Well, Cam, there is plenty happening right across the weekend. Canberra Brave taking on Perth Thunder. They won both games in Adelaide last weekend. So the back of the AIS this weekend are today and tomorrow.
0: Yes, get the ice hockey experience. If you've never done it before, it's big, it's good fun, it's loud, it's busy.
1: Yes, it sure is. And the Raiders women's team have their first trial match taking on the Knights today at Raiders in Belconnen. Mm-hmm. And there's a bunch of debutantes who are going to be wearing green for the first time. So you can go and see who's in the mix, who's new and what that all looks like.
0: Yep.
1: And this weekend at the zoo, the National Zoo and Aquarium, it's World Giraffe Day. Oh. So they've got special, you know, giraffe keeper talks and giraffe feeds on Sunday to raise money. And young zookeepers can go in a colouring in comp and they can go in the running to meet a giraffe in real life.
0: Wow.
1: And you know, lots of enrichment for the giraffes over the weekend. And yep. I think they're the coolest animal at the zoo. Yes. They're my personal favourite.
0: I mean,
1: favorite.
0: I love how you have to, like, the zoo is set up so that you sort of walk out onto a platform and then they're just there.
1: They're just there.
0: Except they're really way down there.
1: They are.
0: Their head is there.
1: Yeah, and the rest is, woo. But you said it perfectly before, Kem. Mm. Where can you go this weekend to eat your way around the world?
0: Yum.
1: And that sounds like exactly what I'd love to do. Rebecca Ryan, who's the General Manager at Queanbeyan Palaring Regional Council, joins us to talk about the Queanbeyan Multicultural Festival that's on today. Rebecca, good morning.
2: Yes, g'day Renee, g'day Cam.
1: Now look, is that right? We can eat our way around the world in Queanbeyan today?
0: Pretty much.
2: We certainly can. There's more than 20 food vendors and there's food ranging from Colombia, Egypt, Ghana, Turkey, Tonga, Indonesia, Jamaica, Mexico. Yeah, just so much more. It's going to be fantastic. It's a going to be a clear sunny day. We were a bit worried yesterday for rain, but that's all clearing away. So it's a normal, beautiful Queanbeyan winter's day.
0: Yeah, beautiful. Now, of course, you've just rattled off a whole range of countries that will be on display there as far as their food is concerned. Is there one country that you haven't tried the cuisine that you're thinking, I've got to go and have a go at that?
2: Well, I think it's Ghana, really. Like, I'm not sure. I mean, I have had some South African, sort of African food, but I'm really looking forward to that one. I'm a spicy person.
0: Okay.
2: So anything spicy gets me. Yes. So I'm certainly, you know, Mexican, Malaysian, Indonesian, curries. But I really want to have a look and see what's in the Ghana tent.
0: Yeah.
1: Yes. Mm. You said Jamaica as well. I'm like, I don't think I've ever had Jamaican food before.
0: So. I mean, the reason I asked that is because I was wandering around Civic through the weekend. I walked past an Ethiopian restaurant and it's just like, oh, I've not had that before. So I want to try it, definitely. So Ghana for you.
1: Yes.
2: Yep, I think so.
1: And obviously the food is a major highlight. What else is happening there?
2: Mm. Yeah, so it's open from 10 a.m. to 4 p.m. It's in Town Park in Queanbeyan and Low Street. Plenty of parking across the road at the Queanbeyan Showground, so don't panic if you... It's a bit hard to get around Queanbeyan at the moment with our Monero Street closure, but there's plenty of ways to get around to the showground. Where there's beautiful performances from all around the world as well. So, you know, the Brazil, China, Poland, Nepalese dancing, North Macedonian, you know, New Zealand, you know... It'll be beautiful, as well as, you know, First Nations. So it's just going to be fantastic. There's also workshops and some demonstrations and stalls. So it'll be a lovely day. Put on your coats and beanies and come out for a lovely day of entertainment and some lunch or morning and afternoon tea before you go off to all the zoos or the, you know, wonderful sporting events that are on, you know, soccer and things like that and football that's on as well around the place.
0: What a day. You've just lined it up for us.
1: Yes,
2: exactly.
1: Absolutely. And you just touched on it there, Rebecca, but what I love about these style of events is that you get, you know, young groups of kids and older groups of people who come in and get to perform what they've been learning and that they may not have ever performed before. And it's just a really nice way to bring groups together like that and building their confidence and showcasing all the cool things that they're learning.
0: It's always really cool to see the youngsters, like in their traditional, you know, their sort of country that their heritage and away they go. So that's

0: Absolutely. Well, people should definitely go and check it out today. Rebecca, thanks so much for your time this morning.
1: Thank you so much, Cam. Thanks, Renee.
0: Okay. Cheers. Thank you. Rebecca Ryan, a General Manager at Queanbeyan and Pelorang Regional Council. It kicks off at 10 o'clock.
2: 20 past 8, Mix 106.3. The Winter Solstice Nude Charity Swim is on tomorrow. Would you do it?
0: I'm not brave enough. I wish I was.
2: Yep.
0: All these people that do, props to you. I think it's awesome.
2: I'm open to the idea, but here's where I go, ugh.
0: It's the nude bit for me.
2: No. I'm okay with that.
0: Oh, okay.
2: It's like, imagine though, you see someone you know.
0: Yes, it's awkward and like, right. I can go into the cold water. I think I could do that. It's the drop your dacks thing that I'm not as...
2: The whole idea of nuding up and jumping into freezing water, it's intriguing, and we're going to investigate this awesome event in just a few minutes on Mix 106.3.

0: Mix 106.3, it is Just Great Music. Good morning, it's Cam and Renee. We are having a look at what is doing today, tomorrow, and in the coming weeks as well. It's all thanks to Gin and Dairy. New land at McNamara Village is now selling. You can see all details, what it's all like, at ginanddairy.com.
1: And what a jam-packed weekend. You'd think it would slow down a bit in winter. No. Not in Canberra.
0: Yeah, in fact, it's doubled down this
1: time.
0: Yeah, it does. A million things on.
1: There was an event that you wanted to share this morning as well, Cam.
0: Yes.
1: I'll quickly mention one other while you're grabbing that.
0: Okay.
1: Warm Soup Cool Jazz is on from 5 o'clock today at McCure Canberra. So it's their winter jazz night, Cam. They've got like live jazz and house-made soups and mulled wine and all that delicious wintry goodness.
0: Yeah.
1: Yes.
0: I want to mention Southern Districts Motorsports Association. They've got a hill climb tomorrow.
1: Oh, awesome.
0: This is the one that I had a go at a few weeks ago.
1: Yes, and you showed me a video on your phone.
0: Yeah. So they had a GoPro on the front of the car and that was my fastest lap as well. That was good.
1: Yeah.
0: Tomorrow is a two-lap event. Now, again, I'll say this, right, and I've said this for many years. If you rate yourself as a driver, if you think you go okay, you should go and have a go at this, because anyone can do it.
1: Yeah.
0: There's a couple of things that you have to do. You've got to register and do all that sort of stuff. There's all sorts of different cars there. There's proper open-wheeler race cars. There's fancy BMW M Series. There's a lot of really good drivers and a lot of, you know, people like me, just choppers. So I went round in Chris Polglaser's Daihatsu Sirion.
1: Okay.
0: And the car behind me was a Skoda wagon.
1: See? Right? So a bit of everything.
0: So jump on to Southern Districts Motorsports Association just to have a look at least. Go and have a look at the event tomorrow and then sign up for the next 4 weeks' time.
1: Yep, you'll feel inspired.
0: Oh, so good.
1: Now, something you may or may not feel inspired to do tomorrow is get in the nude and jump in the water. And it's for a good cause,
0: right?
1: It is
0: a good cause, yes.
1: It's the winter solstice swim that is on every year. It's on at Yarralumla Beach tomorrow morning. And Ben Johnston is from the Nude Swim Committee. Ben, good morning.
2: Good morning, gang. How are we?
1: Good. Now tell us, what's happening at Yarralumla Beach tomorrow?
2: What's happening is at least 400 people are going to jump in the water of Lake Burley Griffin. And yes, everybody will be nude. It's not necessarily a nude event. It just so happens that, people do take their clothes off for it.
1: Mm-hmm.
2: And the idea is the winter solstice during the start of the new solar year, you wash away your negative energy. So apparently that's best done naked.
1: Okay.
2: And so it's actually, I think this is going to be the 10th year. This is the warmest I think it's going to be. So if you were thinking of doing it, and, let's face it, everyone's got some negative energy they need to get rid of.
0: Yeah,
1: totally.
2: This is honestly 6 degrees. I think, normally it's, sub-zero. We've been down to -4 or -5.
1: Yeah.
2: So this is it. This is the year for you. It's actually a wonderful experience. Like, the camaraderie, the glow that people have on their faces when they come back out of the water is actually incredible.
0: Yes. Renee and I were speaking about this just a few minutes ago.
1: Mm.
0: And so I asked the question to Renee, would you do it? And the answer is?
1: I said, I don't think I'd be brave enough.
0: Yeah.
1: I'm just being honest about that, because I think going in the cold water, okay, I think I could tackle that.
0: Yes.
1: Just stripping down in the nutty is just too self-conscious.
0: And so for me, Ben, I'm sort of okay with that idea, but where I go a little bit wrong is like, what happens when you see someone
1: like the neighbour across the fence,
0: or someone you're doing business with on Tuesday, right?
2: Just keep your eyes ahead, okay?
0: Yeah.
2: That's their rules, and it's all fine.
0: Yeah.
2: Now, look, everyone, once you get the bagpipes, playing before dawn,
0: I love it.
2: It's really stirring the soul. Like, it really, really does work. Getting back to the bravery part, like, you're like, yes, I'm not going into battle, and no one's going to kill me. It'll be done in 5 minutes. It's fine.
1: So true. Yes. And it is for a worthy cause, right? Ultimately.
2: Yeah, that's right. So, apart from the cause can be yourself, of course. People do get a lot of personally out of it, of the experience. It's just something that breaks up your life as well. It's like, wow, that's just a crazy thing that I did. And people get a lot of benefit themselves. But then the fundraising for Lifeline, like we almost got to $100,000 last year, which actually is a massive boost to Lifeline.
1: Yeah.
2: It seems like, COVID, remember, that was a thing, and then it seems to be never-ending wars and cost of living and all the rest of it. So there's, people are really doing it tough, and Lifeline provide, amazing frontline services, and it costs money to train these counsellors and for everything that they do. So that's actually just where all the money goes. 100% of the money goes to that. So you really can't think of a better cause than that.
1: Absolutely. Well, Ben, all the best for tomorrow morning. And, it's really cool what you guys put on. And thanks so much for sharing it with us this morning.
0: Great experience.
2: No worries. Can I just say, if it's possible, people can still participate. WinterSolsticeSwim.com. You can actually register a team today. Get involved or make a donation.
0: Nice.
1: People should definitely do that. Sign up today. Ben, thanks so much. All the best for tomorrow.
2: Thank you. Bye.
1: Cheers. Ben Johnson from the Nude Swim Committee, the Winter Solstice Swim. Get in there. Do it.
3: A dog to remember is Schnitzel von Krumm, with his very short legs and his very low tongue. He can bury a bone in a minute or two. There are many remarkable things he can do.
0: Renee, it's World Dash Hound Day.
1: Yes, this weekend.
0: There is a remarkable event lined up.
1: Uh-huh.
0: You'll be able to see a sea of Schnitzel von Krumms.
1: Yes.
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0: Mix 106.3, enjoying just great music. Good morning to you. It's Cam and Renee. Take a look at what is doing this weekend and in the coming weeks as well. It's all thanks to Gin and Derry. New land at McNamara Ridge, McNamara Village, I should say, is now selling. 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
1: Well, Cam, we just spoke to Ben Johnston about the winter solstice swim that's happening for Lifeline tomorrow. Mm-hmm. Now, what's happening tonight at Capital Brewing? Midnight Mass. So the Capital Brewing tap room is going to be transformed into a dark and moody festival to mark the winter solstice.
0: Right.
1: There'll be live music, you know, dark beers, fire performances and sort of stuff tonight.
0: Pray to the god of beer.
1: Yes. Which I'm sure, you know, sounds right up your alley. Do you like dark beers?
0: Not so much dark beers, no.
1: Yeah, yeah. Okay, well, there'll be others, you know, no doubt,
0: and they're all good there.
1: Yes.
0: I mean, dark beer is an acquired taste, I reckon.
1: Yes, and I have heard people say that.
0: Yes.
1: Absolutely. So that's happening tonight, which sounds a bit of fun.
0: Yes, it does indeed.
1: Yeah.
2: A dog to remember is Schnitzel von Krumm, with his very short legs and his very low tongue. He can bury a bone in a minute or two. There are many remarkable things he can do.
0: From Harry McClary, Schnitzel von Krumm.
1: Oh, so good. And the reason we're talking about that is because tomorrow, World Dash Hound Day, if you've got a sausage dog,
0: yes,
1: which lots of people do because they've become so trendy.
0: I saw a lady walking one yesterday.
1: Yep.
0: And it's so funny because as she's sort of casually walking along, its little legs are going at a million miles an hour.
1: Just trying to keep up.
0: Yep.
1: But, you know, that's why we love him. Yep. Mark Ellis is the chief Wiener Wrangler. He's on the phone now. Mark, good morning.
3: Yeah, good morning, Renee. How are you?
1: Good, thank you. Now, look, tell us, what is planned for World Dash Hound Day tomorrow?
3: So tomorrow we're planning on taking over the Lake Burley Griffin around where the Trillium is, walking from there up to Commonwealth Avenue Bridge through the park and just, yeah, basically getting our wieners out in Canberra.
1: Yes, and what's it like having so many sausage dogs in one space?
0: I'm just going to jump in there because when you see a sausage dog, it's always a smile on my face.
1: Yes.
0: But, Mark, how many are coming along tomorrow? Well, we got 100, like what?
3: So we've got about 200 people registered for coming, so I'm hoping to get over 100 dogs.
0: Wow. Because that's going to be the funniest thing ever, isn't it, to see them all sort of trotting up away they go?
1: Yes, racing along
3: together. Yes, absolutely. Chaos and noise and smiles on people's faces.
0: Yeah.
3: So, yeah, we're really looking forward to it. Also, we're raising money as well for ACT Rescue and Foster for the day. So it does have a bit of a serious part in it too to raise money for a great charity who looks after dogs in the ACT region.
0: Yeah, and they do a great job indeed. Mark, what is it about Dash Hounds for you?
1: Mm.
0: Obviously, you're an owner, a lover. What's the attraction to this breed of dog for you?
3: I think, as you said, it's the look of them. They do have a very comical look, but they're also a loving dog. They pack a lot of personality in a small body.
0: Yep.
3: We sort of joke about the black and tans who all think that they're Dobermans and don't realise that they might be a little bit shorter than that, but they're tenacious and fun.
0: Yeah,
1: so good. And look, I'm reading here that costumes and fun outfits are encouraged.
0: Oh,
1: is this for the dogs or the humans or both?
0: It's for the humans.
3: Either or. If we could have matching costumes and outfits, that would be excellent.
0: Right.
3: People don't have to dress up, but if they'd like to, that would be great. Just put smiles on people's faces and, bring attention to what we're doing and also hopefully help raise a few more funds.
0: We know in the past that you've done the dress up as well. What's the most fun or the strangest costume that you've had in the past?
3: Well, my dog Obi-Wan, he has been known for dressing up in a few outfits. So he's been dressed Austin Powers, including his car, Harry Potter, and Thor as well. So
1: can you reveal what he's rocking tomorrow?
3: I think tomorrow he's retired a little bit from dress up. He's now getting a bit old and very similar to me, a bit grumpy. So he might be similar to the swim that's going on. He might be nude down at Lake Burley.
0: Oh, right. Okay.
1: Right. That's more his vibe in his later stage of life. Mark, that's hilarious. And we love that you guys are doing this tomorrow. Thank you so much for your time this morning. All the best for tomorrow.
0: So good.
3: Okay. No problem. Thank you very much. See you later. Okay.
1: Thank you, Mark Ellis, who's the chief wiener Wrangler. The walk, meet at the Carillion at 10:30 tomorrow.
0: Okay, it's almost a quarter today. Mix 106.3. That will be fun. Where can you see balloon science?
1: Uh-huh.
0: Yeah, we learn together in just a few minutes on Mix 106.3.
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0: Do you know where the sign's pointing right now, Renee?
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0: McNamara Ridge.
1: Oh, great.
0: Mix 106.3. It's just great music. Morning, Cam and Renee, having a look at what he's doing about the place this weekend and in the coming weeks as well. It's all thanks to Gin and Derry. The new land at McNamara Village is now selling. 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Now, it's coming up towards 9 o'clock. I want to mention, I think I heard Larry poke his way in on the radio just a few minutes ago saying that he's going to be at Harvey Norman tomorrow.
1: Mm-hmm.
0: But that's not right.
1: That's not right.
0: He's going to be there today.
1: He's going to be there today.
0: From 10 o'clock this morning.
1: That's right.
0: And I can tell you now, we were down at Harvey Norman only recently with this whole half-yearly thing that they've got going on, which many other places do as well.
1: Yes.
0: We purchased.
1: You did? Yes. You got a good deal?
0: And we took, I had to go down to the loading dock yesterday and pick up one of the purchases. We've got a brand new microwave oven.
1: Ooh, okay.
0: That's a good one.
1: Yeah, nice.
0: Yes, so installed and works.
1: I look forward to the impending baked goods.
0: Yeah, out of a microwave?
1: Well, I don't know. Some of those microwave oven things can cook everything.
0: Well, I suppose this one can. It's a Smeg, so like
1: there you go.
0: It just does everything. I mean, it can take you to the moon.
1: Yeah, that's it. Now, you mentioned Gin and Derry just a moment ago. Well, we're checking in there this morning because they've got the community showcase at the Link today that kicks off at 10 o'clock, which is really cool.
0: Yep.
1: And Binti Alakar is Community Engagement and Development Officer out there. Binti, good morning.
2: Good morning, Renee. How are you?
1: I'm good. Thank you so much for joining us. Look, what is the community showcase that's happening out there today?
2: Oh, so it is completely community-led, which is really wonderful. We're celebrating local talents, creativity, and just the culture we see in Gin and Derry as a whole, but also the broader Canberra, which is really great. We have some live performances today, throughout the day, actually, which is good. We have children's storybook reading from two amazing local authors, which I'm really keen and excited to hear more about today also. We have a poetry speaking today, and throughout the day we're going to have some display of local community artworks, which will actually be open to about the 26th of July for people to come through and have a view of it. We'll have fun games and activities for all ages, for families, children to participate in today. And obviously today, with the weather and everything, we have a good barbecue on today. We have tea, coffee, hot chocolate that'll be available. The event is indoors today, which is really great considering the weather. Mm-hmm. So I hope people still come because it is indoor and we're going to be staying really warm today, which is really good. And we're going to have the amazing Dr. Chloe Lyme, who is a balloon scientist here today, teaching kids all about DNA through the art of balloon making, which is really, really amazing.
1: Okay, gee, that sounds interesting, doesn't it? I'm trying to picture in my head what that looks like.
0: So I'm just reading here also, Binti, that you've got African hair braiding. So is that like the tiny little plaits or the cornfields that they have, like, you know, the cornrows?
1: Yeah, yeah.
0: What does that look like?
2: So we have a lovely lady in the community called Margaret who will be doing some hair braiding today. I think she's going to go from box braids to cornrows, just different styles. I think it will just be based on people's preference. We have a lovely Hannah artist who is also going to be in today doing some amazing Indian artwork on people's hair through Hannah making. So there is quite a lot. There's quite a lot happening today. So, yeah.
1: Yeah, and it must be really cool for you guys who work there to sort of see all these local residents that come out of the woodwork with these different skills and talents that you would otherwise probably not know that they have.
2: True. And that's the best part of my job. Always meeting different people with different skills and abilities and just, you know, shining that light on community to showcase what we have within the community itself to make people come together and feel more connected. So, yeah.
1: Yeah, absolutely. Well, Binti, it's going to be great today at the Link. Thank you so much for your time this morning. All the best for today.
2: No worries. Thank you so much. You guys have a good one.
1: You too. Cheers. Binti Alakar, who's the Community Engagement and Development Officer out at Gin and Derry.
0: Okay, just on 5 to 9, I know we've got a long list. Was there one more that we need to mention there, Renee?
1: Oh, there's a gazillion markets happening this weekend. The Boho Lux Market, the Second Life Markets, Hawker Men's Shed Repair Cafe and Local Market, the German Winter Markets, which is so good, the Sly Fox Market and Canberra Fashion Market.
0: Wowzers.
1: So you can get that's all this weekend. That's crazy, but it's going to be awesome.
0: Okay, coming up towards our new sport and weather, Mix 106.3, then into the real estate show we go, thanks to JW Land. Right, I don't know whether you've seen, another one of these converted churches has come onto the market.
1: It's really interesting, really cool.
0: Would you live in an old church, do you reckon? Because there's so much history.
1: Yes, I don't know. And you've said something before and you worded it perfectly. Mm. Like, I don't know if I would feel slightly on edge, perhaps.
0: Yes.
1: Because I'm not, you know, religious. Right. So I don't know.
0: I think the words that I used were, if I lived in a church, I'd be struck by lightning.
1: Yes, okay, that's it. How could I not remember that? So maybe that would be a consideration.
0: Yes,
1: Right. I'm not sure.
0: I tell you what, you'll get to listen to the selling agent.
1: Okay.
0: Then you can make your decision.
1: Great,
0: that's
1: we'll do.
0: That's part of the real estate show this morning. We'll get to it shortly. Stay with us. It is Mix 106.3.
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17: Good morning, Alana McIntyre here with the latest. Wild scenes in Melbourne this morning as soccer fans overturned barriers and set off flares at Federation Square. Mounted police were called in to contain the chaos as World Cup supporters gathered to watch the Socceroos take on the United States. The Aussie Army speaking to Nine in Seattle a short time ago following our 2-0 loss to the hosts.
18: The atmosphere was fantastic. The game was very difficult. The referee didn't do us help. We'll come back against Paraguay.
17: The Aussies play them on Friday. A second bird is being tested after the first suspected case of a new strain of bird flu was found in Australia. WA Agriculture Minister Jackie Jarvis says a national meeting is happening today to decide the next steps.
19: H5 avian influenza is on every other continent except Australia. These are birds that do come from the sub-Antarctic region. We don't know exactly where it's come from, but it has come from that region.
17: In England, in developing news, one person has died and almost 90 people are injured after two passenger trains collided near Bedford. AFL legend Tony Modra is now critical but stable after his cattle truck crashed into a tree in South Australia. Doctors say he's showing some promising signs. Pauline Hanson has requested federal police protection after she received death threats. The One Nation leader has hired a bodyguard. And retail experts predict more stores will close before the end of the year. It follows the closure of Glue Store, Lincraft and Barbecues Galore.
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17: At the World Cup, Tony Popovich is under fire for starting last week's goal scorers Connor Metcalf and Nestori Irukunda on the bench following the Socceroos' 2-0 defeat to the US in Seattle. The Knights have managed a narrow 22-20 victory over the Dragons. Interim coach Dean Young says they put the effort in, they just didn't get the results.
20: We just got to focus on getting better, and that starts on Monday. We've got a tough road trip down to Canberra and we want to get a reward for all the effort we're putting in.
17: And the Hawks defeated the Suns.
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1: A shower or two with a top of 13 today. Cloudy tomorrow, also 13, with more cloud about on Monday with a top of 14. Right now it's 9 degrees.
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0: Okay, away we go. One of my favourite times of the week.
1: Yes, Real Estate Show.
0: Away we go, as I said. So, a couple of properties that we're going to mention. The Mix 106.3 property of the week, beautiful.
1: Yes, and there's something I've noticed about this home that I haven't seen in any other property we've covered on this show in our 10 years of doing it.
0: For many, many years as a youngster, I did videotape editing back when it was videotape and not
1: yes.
0: digital, right? And so I've got quite a keen eye for images.
1: And details.
0: Especially in video, but definitely stills as well.
1: Mm-hmm.
0: And when you mentioned this to me,
1: I didn't
0: see it.
1: Okay, well,
0: I'm slipping.
1: Yeah, slipping. Come on, Cam. I'll share what that is.
0: It's very cool, though.
1: It is cool, and it is different.
0: It is, and when you look at it, you go, oh, my God, how did I not see that?
1: Yes, and I'll share with you what that is that I noticed closer to 10 o'clock.
0: It's architecturally designed. It is really nice.
1: Yes, it's really nice. And another really special, and speaking of unique places that we're going to be talking about as well soon.
0: Yes, so we've got the church too that we have to mention as well.
1: Yes, which is, you know, I looked at this one and we've done some churches before.
0: Yes.
1: And I feel like the previous ones we've done haven't been decked out as much as a home to live in as this one is.
0: Yeah. Let's not say decked out, let's say pimped out.
1: Pimped out church. Perfect.
0: I saw this one pop up through the week. After one of the local churches that we did over, out in Braidwood a couple of years ago, I jumped onto the Facebook page and signed up to follow. There's a group called Churches of Australia, or Selling Churches in Australia.
1: Right.
0: And so this is a whole thing. There's a whole community of people
1: right.
0: who just chase these churches around the country and take
1: wow.
0: photos. And so that's where I saw it.
1: Yep.
0: Okay. It's sort of semi-local, isn't it?
1: Sort of. We're making an exception, especially since it's near a pretty well-known chocolate factory.
0: Oh, right. Yes. And don't worry, Willy Wonka is not in sight. Rejoice for a moment. Interest rates were kept on hold through the week. Did you take a sigh of relief?
1: Indeed.
0: I know we did. What happens next, though? Our first guest this morning will have a look at answering that question and a few others.
1: Mm-hmm.
0: We've got them for him, don't worry.
1: Yes.
0: Locked and loaded. He'll join us shortly. Let's enjoy now. Humanly on Mix 106.3.

0: Mix 106.3, it is just great music. Good morning, it is Cam Andraday. It's our Saturday morning real estate show, thanks to JW Land. Finally, an apartment that fits your life. Your next chapter starts now at De Burgh by JW Land. A quick mention also for Larry, who's going to be at Harvey Norman this morning.
1: Yes.
0: So like less than an hour, just over 45 minutes, he's going to be at Harvey Norman for a few hours on the radio, doing all the stuff, talking about all the amazing sales, all the cool bargains to be had.
1: Absolutely. Now, Cam, as you mentioned before, interest rates were left on hold during the week, which with everything that's gone on was a bit of a sigh of relief for mortgage holders around Canberra and beyond, no doubt.
0: I sort of left my radar for a moment. So I was going about my daily business on Tuesday, and then all of a sudden, you know, 20 emails and texts and all that sort of all pop up at once with all the notifications that you get. And on hold, it's just like, oh, rejoice.
1: Yes, but is it only going to be a momentary time to celebrate, or what does that look like? And we're going to find out and say good morning to Michael Yardney, CEO of Metropole Property Strategist. Michael, hello.
2: Good morning, Renee.
1: Now, look, what do you think is going to happen with interest rates moving forward, Michael? We've had this happen this week, but what about kind of moving forward?
2: Well, we know that RBA raised interest rates 3 times in the first half of this year, but now our property markets are starting to slow down. The economy is slowing a bit. Inflation is slowing a bit. Unemployment has crept up a bit. So I guess this is giving the Reserve Bank a chance to catch its breath, see what's going on. But I think overall interest rates are now peaked and probably not going to fall till maybe the second quarter of 2027. In other words, another year before they start to come down. Most of the banks agree with that, but there's one outlier. Westpac believes we're still going to have 2 more interest rate rises, Renee. The other banks don't agree.
0: Yeah, go Westpac. Mm. That's who we're with. So
1: me too.
0: Yeah, very happy to hear that, Michael.
1: Oh, my gosh.
0: Yes.
1: Oh, golly gosh. And so what's ahead, Michael, for our housing markets then for the rest of this year?
2: Well, there's a lot of nervousness around at the moment, Renee. They're slowing down already, but not in a uniform way. Prices in Melbourne, Canberra, unfortunately, and Sydney are likely to keep softening over the year, while Brisbane, Adelaide and Perth are likely to keep growing, but not at the extraordinary rates they did a couple of years ago. And interestingly, in most capitals, units, apartments are holding up better than houses, Renee, probably just because of affordability and people still have to move, still have to live somewhere. So they've changed their expectations.
0: So, and you come out of Melbourne, Michael, when we speak to you each month, which is,
2: yes.
0: And we love that. So here in Canberra, just speaking to real estate agents, we're out and about, and they're sort of saying anything that's priced up to $1 million, that's sort of not walking out the door, but that's an easier sell.
2: Yeah.
0: Between $1 million and $2 million, that's sort of a bit tricky, but anything over $2 million, like that is a real tough ask at the moment. Is that what you're hearing down south as well?
2: It's the same in Sydney and Melbourne as well as Canberra. In other words, the more affordable parts of the market below the median price are still growing. And there's 2 drivers for that. In particular, the first home buyers. Remember, there still is that first home buyer grant we've spoken about a few times, helping people get in with lower deposits. And also it's just affordability. At the upper end, you don't need to move your $2-3 million trophy home to a $5 million one. You can wait a while till the market picks up a bit. So those are the discretionary markets that, okay, they're just sitting on their hands at the moment.
0: Yep. And Michael, just before we let you go, there's been a tweak, and this was in the media over the last couple of days, a tweak to the proposed capital gains tax changes. It all looks very complicated. So in layman's terms, can you sort of simplify what they plan to tweak? And does it have anything to do with property anyway?
2: No, it doesn't. Well, let's be clear. Capital gains tax is the tax you pay on profits from disposing or selling an asset. That asset could be investments, property, shares, crypto, not your home. There's no capital gains tax on selling your home. And in the budget in May, the government said it's now going to replace the long-standing 50% discount you get to a different system. In other words, if you make $100,000 capital gain, you only pay tax at the current system on 50% of that, so at your tax rate. Sounds all very complicated. But then there's been a lot of fuss when they now put a more complicated, more expensive system in with the thought that you'd have to at least pay a minimum of 30% tax. And a lot of people revolted, complained about this. So this week the government changed the way capital gains tax is going to be charged, but not for homeowners, not for investors, but for small businesses. Businesses, probably about 2.7 million businesses, they're saying, whose turnover is less than $10 million. But capital gains tax for property investors, individuals selling shares, or family trusts haven't changed.
0: Okay.
2: Oh, there was one other change, Cam. They also now going to dump the proposed minimum tax on what are called testamentary trusts that come out when you have a will. And that's going to be a big win for families and people who are wanting to pass their wealth on to future generations, Cam.
1: Okay. Interesting. Well, Michael, what you were saying about Westpac before, we hope those predictions are wrong, but we'll just wait and see what happens over the course of the year.
2: Look at their track record, Renee. It's not very good.
1: Okay. All right.
2: Forecasting is not easy, especially about the future.
1: Yeah. Yes, of course. Totally. Well, thank you so much for your time. As always, Michael, we love your insights every month. Thank you.
2: Thank you. Bye.
1: Cheers. See ya. Michael Yanni, CEO of Metropole Property Strategists.
0: Almost 20 past 9, Mix 46.3. Would you live in an old sandstone church that's been converted into a place of residence? Wait till you hear what they've done to the church we're going to be talking about very, very shortly. It's just hit the market. The selling agent joins us in a few minutes. We get to hear more soon. Mix 106.3 Real Estate Show. Thanks to JW Lands.

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0: Mix 106.3, it is just great music on display there too with Stereophonics. It's Cameron A. Good morning. 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It is De Burg by JW Land. And keep in mind, as it's almost 9:30, that Larry will be live from Harvey Norman from 10 o'clock this morning with all the half-yearly stuff that's going on. And as I said a little while ago, Ali and I, we were out there a few weeks ago and we shopped.
1: And I'm just going to say something completely unrelated to Harvey Norman. Mm. Larry made this epic raspberry and white chocolate cheesecake that he brought into work for everyone to share yesterday. And right. It was fantastic.
0: I wonder if he made it from an appliance that was purchased from Harvey Norman.
1: Look, probably. So go along and ask him. If you see Larry today at Harvey Norman, say, how heard about your raspberry white chocolate cheesecake? Okay. What'd you use?
0: That is Larry from 10 at Harvey Norman on Mix 106.3.
1: Now, Cam, if you're looking for a home with character, There is one not too far from Canberra that has that in spades and then some, absolutely.
0: And the rich history of this place.
1: Oh, yes. It's not a regular house. It is a church, in fact, that you can live in that's for sale in Junee. Mm-hmm. And Jason Barrett is a sales agent at Ray White Junee. Jason, good morning.
2: Good morning.
1: Tell us a little bit about this church and you know, the history and its place in Junee.
2: Certainly. Well, the great part about it is that all the hard work's been done. The church, buying a church, converting it is a dream for a lot of people. The owners have lived it for 40 years. It's now time for them to sell it. But the best part is, as I said, the hard work's done. People just have to buy it and move in.
0: Okay. All right. So what does it look like now? What does it look like on the inside?
2: It's completely transformed from what it was as the original church. It's been extended, it's been added to. The attention to detail throughout the property is just impeccable. It's a real credit to everyone that's been involved with the property over the years.
1: Yeah, and I was flicking through the photos, Jason, and going through, love the stained glass windows. And then I see there's a bar and a wine cellar. This church, you know, has a bit of everything, doesn't it?
2: It sure does. They've taken a lot of material from around the region, recycled it, repurposed it from out of buildings, utilised it in the extensions here. It's really hard to tell where the original property ends and the new extensions begin.
1: Yep.
2: It's just beautiful to have a walk through.
1: Yeah, it absolutely is. And what's your favourite part of the property?
2: I love how private it is. It's interesting from the street, but once you get inside, it's a completely different world. It's a central part of town. It's convenient to all town has to offer, but nobody knows whether you're home or not. The neighbours can't see in. You can see out. It's got a great view, but it's just very, very private.
0: Okay. And, of course, being in Junee, it's a small country town. Everyone knows everyone. Everyone's in each other's business. There's lots of chat going on. What's the interest been like? If you walk down the main street of Junee there and everyone knows that the church is for sale, what are the locals talking about? Why are they excited?
2: They've seen it, they know it's there, but they've really had no idea as to how intricate, how it is presented and what it's like there inside itself. Except for those that obviously know the family that have been there, it has been very private and people are just blown away by that this calibre of property is available in town.
1: And who do you think it would suit? Because it's not everyone's cup of tea, right? But who do you think would best suit, would, you know, love this place?
2: It's a good size footprint. It'd be great for a family. I really see somebody that wants to downsize, but coming in off a farm, off a property where they're still looking for that privacy that they've been, even though it's completely different to being on a farm, still very private. And as I said, nothing needs to be done, just move in and enjoy the property.
0: Yeah, nice.
1: Yeah, absolutely. And do people contact you to come and have a look? Is that how it works?
2: Absolutely.
1: Okay, well, people should definitely do that. It's a really unique place, that's for sure. Jason, thank you so much for sharing that with us this morning.
2: Thank you for having me on. Great to talk to you.
1: You too. Jason Barrett from Ray White Junee. It's the church that's for sale in Junee. If you Google it, you'll find it. You really ought to have a look.
0: Okay, it's Bang On 930 Mix 106.3. Now, if you're interested in sustainability or if you're interested in not spending so much money on heating and cooling,
1: yes,
0: right, the two go hand in hand, right?
1: Uh-huh.
0: You don't want to wince at the bill. You know when you open either the email or the envelope and
1: yeah,
0: you go for the bottom number?
1: It's not a good time.
0: Right, okay. So if you don't want any of that,
1: yeah,
0: okay, we've got something really special for you in just a few minutes. Stay with us and get ready to have a day out. Mix 106.3.
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0: Kiss. 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It is just great music. Good morning, Cam and Renee. It's a Saturday morning real estate show. Thanks to JW Land. Feel at home instantly in modern, secure apartment living at De Burgh by JW Land. And keep in mind, just on 20 minutes now, Larry will be live at Harvey Norman for a few hours, talk about all their huge mid-yearly sales and all the stuff that you can go and have a look at.
1: Well, Cam, especially I feel like at this time of year when it's cold and people are trying to be a bit, you know, more clever with what they spend their money on, like with heating and all of that sort of stuff, you know, sustainability is very much at the forefront of many people's minds.
0: It should be normally though, shouldn't it?
1: It should be normally.
0: And you know what? I think in Canberra and our capital region,
1: it is for many. Yeah, and there's an expo coming up this coming Wednesday, the Master Builders ACT Sustainability Expo, which they're going to be talking about all this stuff and more, no doubt. And Anna Nilagama is CEO of Master Builders ACT. Anna, good morning.
2: Good morning. Great to be with you both.
1: Yes, thanks for joining us. Tell us about the expo that's coming up and what we can expect to see.
2: So on Wednesday at our Coventry training yard in Fishwick, 19 Knob Street, we're hosting our first ever sustainability expo, and that's all things sustainability when it comes to building a home or indeed renovating a home. As your listeners are aware, new builds now in Canberra, they're actually built to a 7-star rating for energy. So there's a lot to learn and explore both for a builder, but then also a household in terms of understanding what that looks like when you approach the new build and indeed after the house is built, how to live in it. So we're super excited. We've got some wonderful exhibitors and there's also a free breakfast, a free sustainable breakfast. I'd love to understand what's involved in that, sponsored by Forest and Wood Products Australia.
0: Okay, so no doubt you'll get to experience on Wednesday morning. Tell us about some of the organisations and businesses that are coming along with displays and some of the stuff that we'll get to experience.
2: Yes, so a really diverse range of exhibitors. We've got some window providers who can talk you through, selecting the right kind of windows for your build or reno. We've got concrete and cement companies. We've got joiners who are specialists in sustainable building practices, and then some suppliers that work exclusively with repurposed products, so they're direct from the circular economy. And of course, we've got Canberra Construction Recyclers, who are our stage sponsors. And that's all about, reusing construction waste, of which our industry generates a lot, but you would be amazed at the types of things construction waste becomes repurposed into.
0: Yeah, because this is the thing. This has changed over the years, hasn't it? Because for so long, it all just used to go in the skip bin and get carted off, right? But now things get reused, repurposed.
1: It's so interesting.
0: Yeah.
1: Yeah.
2: Yeah, so yeah, generated into new products that goes on to help new builds, or used in road construction. It's quite wonderful the way the industry has evolved. So it'll be a great event either for builders, subcontractors, suppliers, or indeed households and homeowners who are interested in educating themselves on what sustainability building really looks like, and what to be aware of.
1: Yeah, for sure. And Anna, you just touched on it there, but why are these sorts of expos and sustainability events so important?
2: Oh, I think there's a few things. Obviously, Australia is very committed to the net zero goals, and the built environment is a huge part of that. Canberra, we often lead first when it comes to the rest of the nation in terms of 7-star building and sustainable practices, and the real estate advertising. We must have that mandatory energy rating when we list a property for sale. So it's got to do with how you live, how you save money on energy, and really how you stay warm in winter, which is particularly relevant today.
1: Yes, 100%. Well, Anna, thanks so much for sharing that with us, and all the best for Wednesday. It's so awesome that you guys are putting this on.
2: Thanks, guys.
1: Cheers. Thank you, Anna Nilagama, who's CEO of Master Builders ACT, their sustainability expo coming up this coming Wednesday.
0: Almost a quarter to 10. And it is very shortly that we will take a look at the Mixed 106.3 Property of the Week. It's a cracker in Griffith. It looks beautiful. And we'll share the address with you shortly on Mixed 106.3.
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0: Mix 106.3, it is just great music. Good morning, it is Cam and Renee. Saturday morning real estate show thanks to JW Land. Step into stylish, low-maintenance living in Canberra's inner north. De Burgh is by JW Land. Just as Deep Blue something we're playing there, because from 10 o'clock this morning, Larry is live at Harvey Norman.
1: Yeah.
0: And so we've got to connect the radio station from here down to there. And I turn him on and he's humming away and singing and doing
1: loving it.
0: He's loving it.
1: Just warming up his vocal cords for the big OB today.
0: That's it.
1: Yeah, absolutely. All right. It's time for our property of the week, Cam, proudly brought to you by All Homes. 20 Berrelia Street in Griffith is where we're heading this morning. And James Carter is Managing Director at Carter & Co. James, how are you this morning?
2: Good morning. Really well, thank you.
1: That's good. Thanks so much for joining us. This place is awesome. Tell us about this cracker place in Griffith.
2: Well, yeah, 20 Berrelia Street, definitely truly special residence in the inner south, designed by Alex D'Ambrosio. That's on a really big 1,200 square metre block and over 320 square metres of living. It's definitely some of the architecture stands out to me with the sweeping curves and soaring glass. It gives you an incredible sense of natural light throughout, which is awesome.
1: Can I bring something up that stood out to me when I looked at the photos? And this is something I haven't seen in any other house that we've covered on this show.
0: Oh, here we go.
1: Okay.
2: Watch out.
1: Yeah. I've noticed that the wall heaters are all different colours.
0: Oh.
2: Oh, there you go.
1: And so there's pink, black, brown, red, blue and purple. I went through the pictures and counted. Does that sound about right?
2: So that is the hydronic heating that you're talking about there.
1: Yes. I just thought
2: keeps
1: that was
2: you
1: super
2: nice and
1: interesting.
2: Warm, especially in a Canberra winter. I think hydronic heating is definitely one of those features that stands out in a home.
0: Yeah, and there is the sharp real estate eye of Renee right there.
2: Watch out, if you don't look careful enough, they could be confused as colourful cushions.
0: Yeah. Mate, when we stand at the front of the house and look onto it, the colour of the property, I think, is one thing that also really pops. What did you first think when you drove up and parked outside and looked at it for the first time?
2: Mine's definitely got to be the windows. Okay. From the front. So I think that's one of my favourite sort of features. Definitely like those arched windows that we've got, the curved windows that sort of flow through to the back as well.
0: Yep.
2: That's definitely one of my favourite features.
1: Yeah, and that definitely stands out. What are some other things you think people will really love about it?
2: So obviously how that architecture connects to the light and the landscape. The vaulted windows create that sort of sense of warmth throughout, especially on the Canberra winter as well.
0: Yep.
2: That's sort of like that gallery feel without it being sort of over-designed. That sense of flow between one space to the next. Everywhere you look, there's going to be a piece of garden that you get to experience. So it's just one of those homes that feels architecturally significant while still being comfortable to live in every day with your family.
0: You mentioned the architect Alex there before, and in the little piece of audio that we had, he talks about his properties as a work of art, and this is a work of art, isn't it?
2: I really think so. You know, without it being so over-designed, it's still a really functional floor plan. You've got segregated main bedroom. There's five bedrooms in this property, Cam.
0: Yeah.
2: So it's suitable for, you know, large sort of families or blended families and things like that.
1: Yeah, for sure. And when can people come and have a look, James?
2: So we're open today, 1:30 p.m.
0: Lovely.
1: Okay, people should definitely come and have a look. It's really special, James. Thank you so much for your time and all the best with this one.
2: No worries. Thanks, guys.
1: That's James Carter, Managing Director at Carter & Co. You can see this property in the All Homes magazine or online at allhomes.com.au.
0: Really does look so good from the street, doesn't it?
1: Yes, it does.
0: Okay, so coming up towards our 10 o'clock, we've got two things to mention. So in a moment, we cross down to Larry at Harvey Norman for the next few hours. Amazing. But something has just pinged up, hasn't it?
1: Yes, I'm just looking on Facebook here, an announcement on Minister Yvette Berry's Facebook page. So obviously the tough game for the Socceroos this morning,
0: yes,
1: right?
0: Yes.
1: But, you know, Canberrans are good at rallying behind. In these situations, the government has just confirmed a second official live site for the third game.
0: Mm-hmm.
1: So you can go down to Garema Place at midday on Friday, this coming Friday, to cheer on the Socceroos in front of the big screen. They're playing Paraguay. Now, it's in addition to the live site at the UC Refectory and a bunch of other venues who are also showing the game.
0: Yep.
1: And, you know, they're doing a special shout out to Armani Lavella, who we had on Mix and in our news and everything through the week, who was one of the local fans who was really pushing to have this happen.
0: I read about this, yes.
1: So it's excellent. It's happening. So Greema Place, midday this coming Friday.
0: Okay, that'll be especially Friday afternoon down in town. Like, yes. It's sort of already buzzy and everyone's excited. The weekend's coming. So that is just going to add to that. It's going to be awesome.
1: Yeah, it's going to be great.
0: Lovely. All right, we will check in with news, sport and weather in just a moment or two. Then we hand things over to Larry. Have yourself a wonderful and safe weekend.
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